0: So we began tonight with something from the Untouchable Girls. The Top Twins, as we sadly say goodbye to Jules this week. So I'm Sylvia, and is this...
1: And I'm Coral, sister of Sir John.
0: And wife of Sylvia. And tonight we bring you Te Pai. We've got a few interesting things, but we'll start with community notices. The community board is meeting on 3rd of June. That's and we're recording this on the 31st of May, so that's next Tuesday, 7 p.m. down in the hall. And remember, you can say, if you've got things to tell the community board, you can say them at the beginning of the meeting.
1: And the 3rd of June, Speakeasy, 6:45 to 8 on Wednesdays. That's also St. Peter's, I believe.
0: Yes.
1: Yes.
0: Very early in the morning. So it's a speaking group, like Toastmasters, and open to everybody, and they even give you toast.
1: I didn't know that.
0: 9th of June, and the second and fourth Tuesday of every month, they've got digital seniors, which is where they help people like me who get stuck with things like computers. And that's at the Bowler between 12:30 and 2:30.
1: And on the 13th of June, it's Pai Kakariki Pride, the meeting, the AGM, at 4 p.m., and the festival is on the 24th of October. That'll be fun.
0: Yeah. 4th of June, 7:30, table tennis at the Memorial Hall. And you might have heard about it last week on Pai Kakariki FM, 7:30. On the 5th of June, multi-instrumentalist Graham James is at St. Peter's at 8 p.m. And every Saturday morning, 9:30 till 12, there's the Tool Library at the Scout Hall. And the latest news is they've got a trailer now. So big and small tools available to be borrowed, or if you've got stuff clogging up your garage and you'd like other people to use it, go along there too. Yeah. On Sundays, every Sunday, is Kani Kani Ratapu with Kaya at St. Peter's, and I think it starts 9:30. I haven't written down the time.
1: And on Sunday, the 7th of June, in Wellington, the Wellington...
0: Comic Opera.
1: Oh, yes, of course it is. Wellington Comic Opera. I must be getting old. Tell me the truth about love. Oh, that should be fun. It's a family cabaret. Yeah.
0: And that's at 3 p.m. And if you stay on there at the hall, there's an Irish folk duo, Shona, 7th of June also. So next Saturday... there's heaps of stuff to do. 9th of June, the community board meets. Now, I said before, I misinformed you when Coral said the community trust meets on the 3rd of June. Community trust, of course, is the trust that runs St. Peter's Hall and supports other community things. But the community board is our local body, and that's the place to go and tell them if you think there should be more crossings or less bush or better people in the village, you go and talk to them.
1: Yeah.
0: Okay. Fridays, 9:30 in the Memorial Hall, Tai Chi. And that's for Koha. 6th of June, Neil Gardner opens his ceramics once a month, 10 to 2, I think, 65 Wellington Road.
1: The 6th of June is Market Day.
0: Yep.
1: Down at our little local hall. Lots and lots of... Oh, no, it isn't. Where is it?
0: Yeah, it's at St. Peter's.
1: Oh, St. Peter's. Oh, dear, oh, yes. dear.
0: You can buy all sorts of things there, including a sausage.
1: Oh, yeah. Oh, yeah, and that lovely sausage sizzle. Very, very nice.

0: Pakarongo mai nei ki te irirangi o Paikakereke, Waru te Kaumā Waru Erua. 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
1: So we should have played that at the beginning, but we don't always know what track on the CD has got which sting because the list has disappeared. But there's another one that we will play to you now. And while I'm getting it, I'll remind you that Te Pai, which you're listening to now, is brought to you with the sponsorship of the Ducks of the Beach Road Deli.
0: Pakarongo mai nei ki te irirangi o Paikakereke.
1: Beach Road Deli, they've been supporting us forever. Now,
0: at gmail.com.

just tell you what is happening tonight. In a short while, we're going to talk to Shona Jornes about herself and about the Open Forum for Health Education. And then after that, we're going to talk to Andrew Armitage about the Winter Film Festival, the annual Winter Film Festival, which is this year all about amazing women, I think. Just like us. Now, to get you in the mood for Crimson Club, for Shona, I'm going to pay you something from the Crimson Club.

climbed to the top of the mountain and saw the land stretch out before me, I smiled. When I whispered at the ground that I felt happy, I smiled. When I waded through the waves and saw shells of forests on the sand, I smiled. When I felt the weight of my weakness embedded into my soul, I smiled.

0: those smiles came to us from the Crimson Club. That's Shona Jornes, Janet Holbrough, and Melissa Gerber. And aren't they wonderful?
1: And they're marvellous.
0: They bring smiles to my face anyway. And we're waiting for Shona. She'll come here soon. But here's a delayed community notice I forgot. In fact, I thought it was today and nearly made Coral come with me today, but it's next Sunday, the 14th of June, and it's the Mulled Wine Concert, bringing Nikolai Saratovsky, a piano recital. We've had him before, and he's good.
1: Yeah.
0: And his program this time has got the Romantics, and then a bit of, I think, Rimsky-Korsakov or something. Yeah. Now, Mary Gow, the redoubtable Mary Gow, is the opposite of some people who live here in summer and disappear in winter. She lives in Belgium in our summer. And
1: yes, she does, actually, yeah. And she's a fine pianist herself, of course, Mary.
0: We all know that.
1: And this fellow, what's his name again?
0: Nikolai.
1: I actually met him when I was with John one day down at the village.
0: Right.
1: Been to his concert. He really is a very, very fine musician, beautiful musician.
0: Yes.
1: So that'll be worth going to, don't you reckon?
0: It will be. And it's at St. Peter's.
1: We can't go, can we?
0: Yes, we can.
1: Can we? Oh, that's right. It's next week. We thought
0: we made a mistake. We thought it was today and we weren't going to get there, but it's at St. Peter's, so we are going to get there.
1: Yeah, that'll be
0: good. And I have got tickets, which you can get from Finn's. You can get tickets from Finn's.
1: Oh, yeah. Yes, try to get along to this if you like that sort of thing. He's good to watch too. I know that might sound a bit funny. Does that sound funny? But it's
0: no.
1: It's good to watch too.
0: You wouldn't go to a concert, you just want to listen. Yeah. You listen to a CD, but you go to the concert to get the feel. Yeah. It's a handsome young

0: I've got socks with da da da da da da da dee dee da da da on written on it. Yeah. But look, this Cornish piano recital, if you do go along, a little advice, go along at a decent time, you know, fairly early-ish, because it's absolutely packed out and you're not allocated a seat. You go help yourself, if I'm right.
1: Yeah, that's right. Yeah. And if you've been to, it's actually not at St. Peter's either, it's at the Memorial Hall, so don't trot along to St. Peter's thinking.
0: Oh, it's on at Memorial Hall.
1: Yes.
0: Oh, it's the same thing there too. It's it's always absolutely crowded.
1: Mm.
0: Yeah.
1: And it would be good. We'll enjoy it. Yeah.
0: Yeah.
1: So just remind you too, if you want news of what's on, go to the what's it called? paikakiki.nz page.
0: I don't know those things.
1: No, she doesn't know those things. And that's our notice board. Or you can also get a newsletter from Jenny Clark, which is always good too. Oh, is it? Jenny does newsletter? Inquire around, because the newsletter's worth getting. And speaking of newsletters, if you happen to be old, which some people probably are,
0: you're looking at me, aren't you?
1: No.
0: Oh, no, okay.
1: You're too old for this.
0: I beg your pardon.
1: You can get a newsletter on your computer.
0: You're 4 years and this is what happens. Good heavens to Betsy.
1: All right. You can get the newsletter on your computer if you like.
0: No, I can't.
1: But it's from Sally Heppenstall and it's about things on for seniors. And she's done amazing work at getting things going and getting information about things. So there's a walking group on Mondays. There's this digital stuff. And there's quite a few other things along, and she lets people know, which is good.
0: I'm not young enough for that.
1: No, you're not young enough. I mean,
0: I'm not young enough.
1: You're not young enough.
0: I've been through that age cycle, actually.
1: Right.
0: Yes.
1: Right. So I'm not quite sure where dear Shona is, but she'll be here, I think.
0: You can interview me if you like. I'm interesting.
1: Yes. I might just ring Shona while we listen to another track of her CD. Just a tick.
2: My watch doesn't work and I didn't have a time. My mind is a mess and I wasn't where I should have been. My brain went blank and I didn't know what I was thinking.
3: I don't know
1: how you know. Hello, are you coming to talk to me at the radio?
2: Excuses.
1: So I have a special guest here that you will be glad to know. Her name is Coral Trimmer.
0: Hello.
1: She's been in the village for about 6 years.
0: I came over in 2019.
1: That's six and a bit years.
0: Seven years this October, I think.
1: Right.
0: Yes.
1: And I actually met her because a friend and neighbour John Trimmer as her brother.

0: was her brother, dear John. And one day when I was at the railway station.
1: Don't you dare.
0: I won't tell you.
1: Yes, you can. Go on.
0: They were on the platform and he popped in to say, "You must come and meet my lesbian sister."
1: Has no idea. It's so such a shameful thing.
0: So I did, and that was lovely. And since then, I tried to be friendly and help her get to know her way around the village with the lesbian things on, which I don't think she anyway, which she came to. And then one day, you invited me to go to a show.
1: Yes, I had a message from Helen Mulder from the South Island, who's a dear friend and a wonderful playwright and actress. And she said she'd sent me two free tickets to her new play on St. Peter's, and I hadn't been back home for very, very long, and John was going with his wife, and I had this spare ticket, and I didn't, and I'm terribly, terribly shy. That's the real me, very, very shy. I don't ask women out. I wait until they chase me. But anyway,
0: I chased her.
1: Yeah, she chased me, and so I said to John, "Do you think Sylvia would come with me?" And he said, "Well, I don't know. Ask her." So I sent a text saying, telling her about the ticket and ask her if she would like to come with me, and. I received an answer very quickly saying I'd love to. And then I thought to myself, oh, gee, what on earth will I talk about? But, of course, you know, anybody that knows Sylvia knows that she's quiet and demure. So it was a normal thing to think.
0: You don't actually talk during a play, you listen.
1: But anyway, we went to the play and it was lovely. Had a nice time. You can carry on from here, Sylvia, because you're the speaker.
0: Oh dear! I didn't mean to get into the story. Why did I? Anyway, when we finished, she said, "I'll walk you across the crossing," because I lived in Ocean Road and she lived in Ames Street. So we walked across the crossing, and she gave me a firm little peck, and I walked away. Then I thought she can do better than that, so I walked back and gave her a proper kiss, and she said,
1: "Wow." I thought, oh dear.
0: And I skipped all the way home and I realised I was falling in love. Anyway, we got married 4.5 years ago. Four and a half.
1: But you missed a very important thing. I'm such a gentleman. I have wonderful manners. And the next that night, it was the same night, I think, I sent Sylvia a text message. It was an apology because I thought, what the heck have I done? This is absolutely dreadful, this young woman. Oh, dear, dear, dear. And I sent an apology. I sent a little text message saying, I'm not usually like that. Please forgive me. And I received a message back straight away almost saying, nothing to forgive, I liked. And I thought, oh, my God, what have I done?
0: Anyway, Coral has had a long career as a musician. So tell us about that. When did you start playing anything?
1: Oh, well, my first instrument was my voice, singing. My harmonica was the first, even before that, when I was 5 years old, my dad gave me a harmonica and for my 5th birthday. And I always loved music, even as a babe. And my dad was a lovely violin player. And I put it to my mouth, and then I said to my dad, I took it out of my mouth first, of course, naturally, and I said to my dad, "What do I do, Daddy?" And he said, "You go, whoo, blow suck." So I did, and I came up with, "When I grow too old to dream, I'll have you to remember." And that was the first thing I ever played, but I also learnt singing. From Totti Bartosz. Isn't that a wonderful name? Mrs. Bartosz. She taught the ballet at Melling and also singing, and I used to sing all of Shirley Temple songs and sang on the stage and did all sorts of lovely things. Also learnt the violin when I was about 7.
0: There's a picture of Coral as a little girl with curly hair and a frilly dress, and she's just come second in the Shirley Temple lookalike contest.
1: I came second. I came second.
0: You sang the Good Ship Lollipop.
1: Yeah. My mother was furious as she was weeping and saying, oh, you should have won. And I said, yes, but Mummy, I don't look like Shirley Temple. And I thought, thank God, because I didn't want to look like a sissy like that with all that long curls, et cetera, et cetera. But anyway, they were my first instruments. I played the piano because Mum taught me to play the piano. And then when I was 14, I went and I decided to have some lessons so I could learn to play the piano properly. And that was the great love of my life, playing the piano. But unfortunately, I liked sport too. And I played softball, and the ball is not soft, believe you me. And broke my index finger, and it didn't mend properly. And that paid to my career as a pianist. I wanted to become a professional pianist, preferably a concert pianist. You always have to think big, you know.
0: So when you look at Nikolai Sarafovsky, you'll feel envious.
1: I'm sorry?
0: When you go to the concert next week with the pianist, you'll be envious because he can play them.
1: Oh, no, not envious, really, because yeah, nor critical, no, not critical or anything. I'll probably wish I was up there playing the piano.
0: That's what I mean.
1: Yeah, I will. Mm-hmm. But I still had a harmonica in my pocket, and I love playing it. I used to, for some reason, sit under the kitchen table and play it. I have no idea why I did that, but I was always rather a peculiar child. But I grew out of being peculiar, didn't I, darling?
0: Oh, did you? Oh. That's good.
1: Gee whiz, there we go then.
0: Yes, so...
1: but hello, Andrew. But anyway, with the harmonica, I developed it and practiced very, very hard and learnt to play classical music as well as jazz, and played with a couple of symphony orchestras, only a couple. But that was great fun, except that sometimes the conductors don't always know quite what they're doing. You look for a downbeat and they're doing an upbeat, and you think, but anyway, apart from that, it's been a lovely career, and I came home in 2019 intending to retire from performing and having no women in my life. And what happens? I played with the Capo di Concert Orchestra, a concerto, or part of a concerto, and I got married. So,
0: and she's still married. The story will be told in much greater detail at some other time. But also to tell you that Pat McIntosh is making a documentary of Coral's life, so watch out for that.
1: Well, I'm not sure. I think I'll have to leave the country for about the third time. Things are much better now, aren't they? But it is Pat and her wife, Val. They've been doing a fantastic job, and a beautiful man called Doug, who has orchestrated a piece of music I wrote for my brother John when he died. So that'll be, I can't say it'll be fun. I'm not sure what it'll be. What do you reckon?
0: It'll be
1: Andrew's
0: fun.
1: Andrew's put his thumb up.
0: It'll be fun.
2: Are you hearing me loud and clear, Sylvia?
0: I'm hearing you loud and clear.
2: And kia ora, guys. I've been enjoying listening to your show.
0: That's good.
2: Yeah. Always love to hear the story.
0: It hasn't been stories. Totally straightforward today, but when is it?
2: No, that's right.
0: So we have Andrew Armitage here, and he is the movie man from RO Video, from Paikakariki, and from the Paikakariki Winter Film Festival.
2: Yes. In fact, I was listening to you, Coral, saying you arrived in the village October 2019. I was November 2019. So,
0: really?
2: You know, we were more or less on the same plane.
0: You are.
1: Well, I always travel business class. At my age, you have to be near the toilets.
2: In my case, it was a bus replacement.
1: No, did you really?
2: Right. Yes, I did. Yeah. So.
1: Are you used to Paikakariki? I find it very hard to get used to sometimes.
2: Oh, yeah, no, I think I'm part of the furniture.
1: In some circles, yeah.
0: I think the gods select the people who come here, and you both fit.
2: Oh, my gosh.
1: You both what?
0: You both fit. You both eccentric.
2: She's saying
0: enough.
2: That the gods, you know, had something to do with it, Coral. So we've been divined.
1: Yeah,
2: is what she's alluding to.
0: Definitely. So, well, I'm glad they bought you, Andrew.
2: Oh, that's nice. Great to see you guys. Haven't seen you for a while. So
0: no.
2: Yeah, and no. Yeah. Yeah, looking fit as a fiddle, the pair of you.
0: Oh, we're as fit as we can be.
2: I know the fiddle is not your instrument, Coral.
1: Pardon me?
2: The fiddle is not your instrument, though, is it?
1: What is?
0: The fiddle's not your instrument.
1: Well, no. I sort of enjoyed playing the fiddle. I played it when I was about, must have been 9. It was just before the Second World War. That tells you how old I am, started. Yeah. And Bertone in those days had a little symphony orchestra. My dad and aunt played first violin in it. And I was asked to play solo, and at 9 years of age, I had no nerves.
2: Right,
1: and so I
2: yeah.
1: played solo with this little orchestra, which was disbanded during the war because Dickie Dittmar was the creator and the conductor, and he was German, and he was thrown into a camp.
2: Yeah, sure.
1: End of the war. That was the end of the orchestra. But I love listening to it. I love the violin as an instrument, but I didn't feel quite comfortable with it myself. And,
2: yeah.
1: and you know, I'm sure that you understand, you have to feel comfortable with it. Has to be part
2: yeah,
1: of you.
2: Yeah, yeah. I'm just curious now. Sorry, I'm interviewing you now. I'm just so it's harmonica, piano, fiddle, or
1: and
2: violin.
1: Flute. I studied flute at the Con in Melbourne.
2: Yeah.
0: And guitar.
1: I played the guitar a bit,
2: yeah,
1: but I've got
2: yeah.
1: silly little hands.
2: But you were saying about your finger being knocked out by a softball.
1: Yeah.
2: So does that.
1: On the piano, I still do play the piano, but it means that I can't get all the chords, all the notes
2: okay.
1: in a chord.
2: Yeah.
1: And I don't like mediocrity very much.
2: I gotcha.
1: No point.
2: Thank you. You've answered my question.
1: But, so there you are. Anyway, that's enough.
2: Mm. I bet you're still damn good.
0: Yes.
2: Very good.
0: Sometimes she's playing the piano with one hand and the harmonica with the other, and you can't tell it isn't two people.
2: Yes.
0: In total symphony.
2: Oh, my gosh.
1: Oh, I can, because I can't play enough notes on the left hand.
0: We don't know what we should be playing. Anyway, hello, Andrew.
2: G'day.
0: Thank you for joining us.
2: Yes, thank you. I thought I'd better come in and rack up some support for the movies we're showing.
0: Mm-hmm.
2: So, you know, they call it a festival, but it's really only three films, although I do have a surprise. You're going to be the first to know what I'm going to show for Matariki as well, which hasn't been announced yet.
0: Good.
2: So I'll leave that till last.
0: Right.
2: So should I just blather on?
0: You blather on,
2: okay,
0: please.
2: Okay, sure. So on a couple of weeks away from today's recording, on June the 14th at 5:30 p.m., it's a Sunday, so it's three Sundays in June.
0: Yes.
2: And the first of those movies is My Favourite Cake, which is one of my favourite movies. And I'm not just saying
0: cake.
2: That, you know, because it's, you know, a good, because it's synchronous. It really is a wonderful Iranian film, a bittersweet comedy drama about a woman in her 70s. She's been widowed for about 30 years. And I think she's had one or two children, and they've finally flown the coop, you know, in their late 30s. Mm. And she's at home, and you know, she's one of these women that hasn't been able to blossom because of widowhood, because of motherhood, and because of the Iranian regime, the revolution that happened in the late 70s. And there is allusion to that life before the revolution, you know, when she was a young woman. And she decides, bugger it, I'm going to go out and I'm going to have some fun, you know, kind of completely out of the blue.
1: Yeah. Yeah.
2: And the beauty of this movie is that you're just with her the whole time. She's a really likable person. Mm. And she's very relatable. Mm. So
0: and
2: she
0: it's
2: takes
0: a
2: you
0: documentary.
2: On.
0: It's a real...
2: No, it's not a documentary.
0: It's
2: acted.
0: Right.
2: It's an actor. And yeah. So it's very accessible. It's very charming. Having said that, there are certain things in the film that I can't tell you about, certain surprises, which does take a twist.
0: Mm.
2: And as I say, the hint is in that it's a bittersweet comedy
0: Is there cake in it? Yeah.
2: There is a bit of cake. There is a bit of cake. Yes. But it's not a food movie.
0: Yes.
2: So, but it will appeal to people that like food movies, yeah. I think.
0: Mm. How topical, because we don't hear about Iran except nasty things.
2: Absolutely. Mm. So that was the main reason I wanted to program it, was because of Iran being in the headlines this year. Unfortunately. And I think it's always, I saw this film before, it's a 2024 film, so I saw it about 18 months ago, I suppose. And of course, Iran has been in crisis for a long time. Mm. As this film alludes to, the repression of the regime and just basic civil liberties, especially for women, which are thwarted. And so this film is about emancipation. It's about somebody, as I say, in the early 70s, it's never too late, to refresh and find a new lease on life.
0: So universal theme, not just Irani.
2: Absolutely, but you do get insights into the culture and to exactly what's going on there. But the thing I liked about it was not a heavy-handed film. It just shows you scenes that kind of, suggest what the problems are. Because one of the clever things about films like these is they have to be fairly subtle in their messaging. Mm. It's sort of open to, ambiguity, so that it passes certain, the heavy censorship in Iran. So this is, I think this one did kind of push the boundaries, and I think it was banned for a time, as so many films are. By local filmmakers. So that takes me to the next one, which is on June the 21st, again at 5:30 on the Sunday at St. Peter's Hall. And this is Put Your Soul on Your Hand and Walk. And this is also made by an Iranian filmmaker, even though the subject is a Palestinian woman. The Palestinian woman's name is Fatima Husana. And the Iranian filmmaker is Sepideh Fazi. And Ms. Fazi is an exile from Iran, lived, I think, mainly in France, but also Greece. And so this is such a common thing with Iranian filmmakers, is a lot of them are either working inside the country in a kind of clandestine way, or they are making films about Iran outside of Iran. Mm. So this film, of course, is not about Iran, it's about Palestine, and it's a documentary this time. Mm-hmm. So the approach that Fazi had was to make a film about somebody on the inside of what was going on in Palestine during the Israeli military campaign. Mm. And so it's one of those films that...
0: quite recent film.
2: It's very recent. It was in last year's film festival in 2025 at the Embassy Theatre. And it, requires a bit of subterfuge to get the story across, So a lot of it is either through phone calls, through FaceTime calls, or through films that are made by Fatima and then smuggled out over the internet. Mm. And so it's, I haven't actually seen the film, so I'm very much looking forward to it. Mm. It's always, when you're programming these films, it's always nice to have something you haven't seen. So I can be surprised myself. But the word is that it's a very moving documentary. And there is a... it's not really a spoiler for me to say, but I feel like I should say it, that the subject of the film was in fact killed in Palestine soon after the film was shot.
0: Oh, dear.
2: So it happened that the film was accepted into the Cannes Film Festival, and they were trying to organise her to get out of Palestine to come in to the premiere, and her and 8 members of her family were killed in the following week.
0: Do you think any connection with the fact she was filmed? Or
2: I don't think so.
0: No.
2: But I don't know that, but you I don't think know. So, no. No, I think it was random bombing.
0: Right.
2: And
0: it wasn't internal security.
2: I don't think so, no. But, yeah, so... Again, it's just I just think it's very important. I know there's an awful lot of support for the Palestine cause in Pakakariki and further afield, and it's just I think it's really important to keep it front and centre. That it hasn't gone away, it's not going away, and we need to keep the stories alive.
0: These things that put a human individual face onto a story.
2: Absolutely, and I know it's sometimes a bitter pill to swallow to go along to a movie, and you know that it's about. Struggle and sometimes misery, but there is also the human spirit, and there's the inspiring bravery as well. So that's the connecting theme I've got for this festival. This run of films is wonderful. Wahine.
0: And then your last one.
2: Yeah, speaking of which, two Wahine, Thelma and Louise.
1: Yes, I know that one. I've seen
2: yes. So years that's ago. Of course, many of us have seen that film because it was required viewing back in 1991 when it was released. The thing about a film like that is that it sells itself. It's good to have something on the marquee that people know and they go, I must tell so-and-so to come along. So I hope people bring their kids along. I think it might be R16, but they're grown-up kids, that might have not seen the film.
0: Yes.
2: It holds up. Brilliantly.
0: I'm happy to see it again.
2: It has that controversial ending, but let's just call it a fable, right?
0: Yes.
2: But it's a magnificent film with those two incredible central performances.
0: And a bit of a, not a message, but a theme about getting away from abuse.
2: Absolutely. Absolutely. Mm. So I think it was a very important film. Directed by a man, Ridley Scott, who's a famous director, but the screenplay is written by a woman. I think her name is Kali Khoury or something. Mm-hmm. And so the screenplay, I think it was a film that the world needed at that time, and it resonated. Yeah.
0: Certainly did with me,
2: So, that will be, it's a fun film for the most part.
0: Yeah.
2: And
1: it shouldn't be with the theme of it.
2: No, that's right. Yeah, and I think that's the cleverness of it is the way that it's actually quite powerful. The serious themes are handled very well.
0: Yes.
2: And yet it's mostly a joy.
0: Yes. And, a film about women befriending each other. And
2: And a road movie.
0: And a road movie.
2: And, and it's colourful and exciting.
0: Yes.
2: Yeah. I hope people can come along to any of those or all three. Mm. The details are on pakakariki.nz under events. Mm-hmm. And the details of, if you want to prepay for three films, the bank account for the St. Peter's Hall is on there.
0: Right.
2: So that would be nice if we get a few people prepaying. It's always nice to...
0: And will there be lovely refreshments as before?
2: Yes, it's not my department this year, I'm happy to say, but Jamie is from the hall committee is organising treats and
0: he's good.
2: Beverages.
0: Yeah.
2: He is good. And I'm just going to finish off by saying I showed the Haka Party incident last year as the inaugural Matariki movie we had. And this year we're going to show a movie as well. It's going to be on the Saturday, which is the day after the Matariki holiday. I think it's July the 11th. Mm-hmm. And I'm going to show the 1983 movie Nati.
0: Oh, right.
2: Which is a very important and, again, another sort of landmark film in the history of New Zealand film. Barry Barclay made the film.
0: Yeah.
2: And if you haven't seen Nati, it's...
0: You'll be moved by it.
2: It's a terrific film,
0: A film, Nati.
1: I don't know
0: that. I know, because you were in Australia.
1: Oh, I was in Australia.
2: I think it's one of those films that if you haven't seen it, you must see it, and if you have seen it, you
0: must see it again.
2: Yes, and I watched it only two or three years ago, and it again held up very well. I'm also going to show Graham Tuckett's documentary about Barry Barclay as well, which is called The Camera on the Shore. So we're going to have a double bill that you can buy a ticket for both, or one or the other. So we'll have a, you know, we won't leave it too late. We haven't locked in the time yet. So
0: that's good, though.
2: So that's Nati and The Camera on the Shore on the 11th of July. Time to be confirmed.
0: That will be great.
2: Yeah, yes, we might sort of late afternoon. We'll play the first one, I think.
0: Good.
2: So yes.
0: So Matariki's on the 10th of July this year.
2: It is the Friday.
0: Right.
2: Yes. Apparently Delaney Davidson is playing on the actual holiday.
0: On the actual holiday.
2: So we moved over for Delaney.
0: I would too. Yeah.
2: Absolutely.
0: Yeah.
2: He's got a busy schedule.
0: Yes.
2: So we squeezed him in.
0: Well, we can have all the treats in one holiday weekend, can't
2: That's
0: we?
2: That's right.
0: Yes.
2: Yeah. Yes. Nice. So, okay, well, that's about it from me.
0: Well, and thank you so much for coming in, Andrew.
2: Thank you
0: also for the DVDs you leave around the place in the little library.
2: Yeah, well, I must admit I've neglected those a little bit, but, you know, the streaming service is where my focus is these days.
0: Thank you very much. You're welcome. Tell me, is the shop still going in RSG?
2: It is still going, yes, yeah. I'm there twice a week and it's a whole other conversation
0: right.
2: as to what the fate will be for that place.
0: But there are people who still go to a shop to borrow videos.
2: There are.
0: That's
2: there
0: good.
3: I would.
2: Yes, darling. Yeah. All right.
0: Do you have any actual videos?
2: You mean VHS tapes?
0: Yes.
2: Yes, we do. Yeah.
0: Have them as well.
2: Yeah,
0: DVDs.
2: I do. Yeah. We're getting quite a few more young people in these days, which is, it's not saving the business in any significant way, but it's great to see another generation kind of fascinated by physical media.
0: Yes,
2: it's cool.
0: Well, thank
2: Hello,
0: you.
2: Shona.
0: Now we have Shona.
2: You want to turn up, Shona?
4: Is my mic on?
2: No.
0: Oh, we didn't put your mic on. Hello,
5: Shona. Hello, Sylvia. Hello, everybody.
0: Kia ora.
5: Lovely Sunday evening in the village.
2: It is.
0: It is. Tell us what you've just been doing.
5: Oh, I've just been in Wellington to pick up Sebastian's sculptures, which were part of the New Zealand Art Show.
0: Yes.
5: And he won a highly commended, he was invited to take part, which was really cool, in a sculpture showcase. And he won a highly commended prize.
0: That's excellent.
5: Yay.
0: So for those who don't know, and I don't think there's anyone who doesn't, but Shona's husband is Sebastian Jornas, French sculptor.
5: And the one that won the prize, I love. It's called We Will Get Through This. And that's currently what we're doing. We're trying to get through this, aren't we? We will get through this.
0: And whatever fate throws us after that.
5: Yes.
0: Who did that one?
5: Well, that's one of Sebastian's sculptures. Oh. And it's the piece of steel that we're getting through is actually recycled from an old police station. And it's bulletproof steel. So it is very much like... We will get through this.
0: We will get through this.
2: But the bullets won't.
0: Yes.
5: But the bullets won't.
0: Yes. Oh, well, we're very proud of him in our village.
2: Yeah, that's great.
0: And we're proud of you too for all the things you do. We've just been listening to Smile.
5: Oh, that was Mum's favourite songs. Yes.
1: Yeah, I first saw your group, the Crimson Club, when I hadn't been home very long. And I went with my dear brother John. I remember seeing Gilbert there. And I didn't know what to expect. Had no idea. And this great, I was gobsmacked. I thought, what's that violinist doing? She's going mental.
5: And John was a huge fan of ours.
1: And
5: I love John.
1: The cellist playing the cello like a double bass. It was marvellous. And the wonderful piano accordion. I so enjoyed it. And
2: that's a big compliment coming from her.
5: Yeah, it is a very big compliment. Thank you, Coral.
1: I really wouldn't lie.
5: No.
1: You know, music is my passion, apart from my wife, but my music is on the side. music is my passion. And listening to you, your music, your violin playing, I find that absolutely fabulous because it's a kind of a mixture of Stephen Capelli and there's a bit of Irish thrown in there for good measure.
5: And a little bit of all sorts of things.
1: I'm half Irish and half gypsy. Romany. Gypsy.
5: Bit of gypsy.
1: And you go like a bat out of hell. It's absolutely marvellous.
0: This is true.
5: Like the violin I play is actually my grandmother's violin.
1: Oh,
5: and she was in one of the first women in the Melbourne Symphony Orchestra back in the 1930s.
0: Mm.
5: And she
0: name?
5: Got a scholarship. Irene Morris. She got a scholarship from Perth to go to Melbourne and she studied. She played piano duets with Eileen Joyce as well. And when I was in my 20s studying, I was told by my teacher I needed a better violin. And I'd actually inherited her violin, but I hadn't played it because I was always a little bit scared of her. She was a monumental matriarch in our family.
1: Yeah.
5: And when I took it out of its case and I put the bow on the string and, like, played a note, I actually got an electric shock up both my arms and I burst into uncontrollable sobbing.
1: Yeah.
5: And so I went in to see my dad, who was reading the paper, and I was like, "Dad, Grandma's violin has just made me cry." And he was like, and he pulled his paper down. He said, "You're going to have to talk to your mother about that." And put his paper back up again. And it did, like, that journey of learning about her, because in the end, you know, I did actually pop a tendon playing her violin. It was a very difficult violin to play.
1: Yeah.
5: And in order to play it, I had to get to know her and her story and actually allow the violin to release I liken it to a rage that she felt being a musician where everything was taken away from her as a woman. You know, she ended up having four children and marrying my grandfather and really never played the violin again after that. And I kind of carry that when I play her violin, I feel that very deep discontent that she had with what had been dealt her.
1: Yeah.
5: But when I was at university, and it's interesting that I studied classical violin, but when I would talk to my teacher about what I actually wanted to achieve with my university degree, it wasn't to become an orchestral musician. It was very much to develop the technique that I would need in order to be able to get what was in my head out and onto the violin. So I spent a lot of my university degree doing technical exercises and just really honing that until to the point that my teacher at one point was like, "Shona, we are going to actually have to start learning some pieces for your final exam now." So I was kind of the opposite of most students in that I wanted to do all the technical exercises and I wasn't that interested in playing the pieces. And then, you know, I went to London and I kept playing there and played. I got the amazing opportunity to play at Ronnie Scott's with an amazing pianist, Will, who unfortunately has since passed away, and Peter Byrne, who was a guitarist. And I think that, you know, that was a really amazing experience. But it's also my sister, you know, playing with her is the biggest joy I've ever had in my life.
1: Mm. I go along with it. I feel the same when I play music with Janet.
5: She is, and she's, you know, she's my older sister. Without her encouragement and her, you know, her being the incredible musician that she is, I don't know whether I would even be a musician. You know, she was such a huge influence on me growing up, and you know, the joy as a child I had of listening to her practice, because she was actually a much better musician than I was. Mm. I did have to also remind myself that I was 3 years younger, so, you know, I was always going to be kept playing catch up.
0: Yes.
5: But it was just such a joy to hear her play, and the joy that she got from music was so huge, and playing with her is just so easy. Mm. You know, I've played with other musicians and it's never as easy as it is playing with Janet. She's just like this automatic inner communication, and I've been so privileged.
0: It shows through.
1: When you've got to have that feeling when you play music. I mean, you can be technically brilliant, spot on. I heard Menuhin playing just after the Second World War ended. He toured New Zealand, and my dad took me. And at that stage, he was a young man, and his technique was absolutely spot on. And on the way home, Dad said, "Well, what did you think?" I said, "Well, Daddy, didn't make any mistakes, did he?" And he was great, but it didn't do anything. And we heard, is it permanent? Another lesser known violinist not so long after that, and he didn't have the perfection that Menuhin had.
5: But
1: it made me cry.
5: Yeah.
1: It just made me cry because he became the instrument. That's something you understand, I know. But Menuhin changed. When his sister died, he changed and he started.
5: And I think that's always difficult because, you know, Menuhin was a child prodigy, and that is a huge pressure unto itself because you are being lauded for your technical capabilities. But it is, you know, that, as you say, to make someone cry, that does take a maturity and an understanding that is... that only comes with the passing of life and all the terrible things that happen to us.
2: I also think, I'm just going to throw something in there as well, that there's also a letting go.
1: Yes,
2: So the perfection, you know, is one thing, but once you're comfortable with your perfection,
0: the wildness,
2: then you can let go. And that's where there's much more, it can be much more emotive.
0: Yes, you play too.
2: Well, yeah, I'm just giving my very amateur kind of, you know, relating to Yehudi Menuhin in my very amateur way, I can say.
1: Amateur's an interesting word, isn't it?
2: But I do know when I strive for perfection myself, if I'm trying to record something or something, it will sound stiff. And the moment you kind of say, okay, I'm just not going to worry, it is what it is, and then you get the performance that you're half pleased with.
1: Thank you. You've answered, before I even ask you questions, you answered the question that I was going to ask you about the origins of your study of violin. You were obviously studied classical.
5: Yeah.
2: You got 30 seconds to answer, sure.
5: Yes. I studied classical, but I, you know, my great love was improvising. And I did a student exchange when I was 17 in Montreal, and I met an incredible musician called Percival, who worked with me for 6 months because I, and was like, Shoni, at some point you're going to have to jump off the cliff and improvise. And it was really hard as a classical musician to do that. But once I jumped off the cliff, there was no going back.
2: All right, we're just about off the cliff,
0: aren't we? We're just about off the cliff. You've been listening to Te Pai. You'll hear the same program on...
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6: 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I'm Hazel.
7: I'm Mahia.
8: And I'm Nina. We will be your hosts for today.
6: Today we're going to be singing some songs. And so who's going to go first? So today you got to guess what song we're singing and playing.
7: So basically the challenge is
8: it starts with an A.
6: Wait, are we starting with you? What?
7: Oh, it starts with an A and ends with a Y.
6: Okay, where is it?

Sorry. We're just typing in our song. Okay. Off to you, Nina.

0: So sorry about that. We had a little bit of a mix-up.
1: Yeah, and a hiccup.
0: Okay, so we're going to be playing the song now. Bye-bye.

0: So, did you guess what that is? Okay, 3, 2, 1.
1: Anxiety.
0: Okay, and now this one, it starts with a Z and ends with an A. Okay? Hey, you play it.
2: Come on, get on up. We're wild and we can't be. And we're turning the floor into a zoo.

0: The song that we were playing was Zootopia. It was a Zootopia song. It doesn't say what it's called, so not entirely sure. But anyways, we are going to talk about some stuff that's going to be happening. Nina, would you like to go first?
1: I just got two new kittens.
0: And I'm going on a 5 different type of country trip. Like, I'm going to 5 countries.
1: Very soon, like in 2 weeks.
0: Yeah.
2: What are your kittens called?
1: Jack and Joy.
2: Are they super cute?
1: Yes.
2: Fluffy? Short-haired?
1: Short. Jack's big, Joy is small. Jack pees everywhere. He's a boy. Yeah. So.
2: Do you know what countries you're going to visit,
0: Mahia? I only know that I'm going to Italy.
2: Is that to see your grandma?
0: Yes, we're going there to see my grandma, and then we're going to some other ones. I have no clue what they're called, though.
1: That's going to be fun.
0: Yeah. And now we're going to play the next song. The next song starts with an M and ends with a D. A D.
1: Okay.
0: You guys ready?

0: Okay. If you guess the song, well done. It is
1: Man I Need.
0: Yep.
1: By Olivia Dean.
0: So just comment on the website if you liked it on that song.
1: And we're just figuring out what song we want to play.

0: was it?
1: That was APT. I know that we didn't do the quiz thing.
2: No. The quiz. This one's playing. It's playing.
0: No.
1: The quiz thing, we just didn't have enough time. But since we love that Zootopia song, we're going to be playing it again because we loved it so much. So if you guys don't mind, we're just going to play it again because we're obsessed with it.

0: Okay, thank you for listening
1: to our...
2: You've got more songs to play.
1: Oh, no, okay. I still have more songs to play.
0: Okay. Oh, yeah.
3: Wait. Since you've listened to Zootopia, two song, there's actually a video of it on Kids YouTube. If you want to see the video, then go on Kids YouTube.
1: Or regular YouTube. It'll
0: probably either one.
3: And just search up Zootopia 2, and you will see the video.
0: Yeah.
3: And actually, I know the dance move.
1: We don't know what else to play.
0: Stay. We still have Stay.
1: Oh,
0: we still have Stay. S-T-A-Y.
1: We'll be back. Bye-bye now.
2: Oh, hang on. I've got to find
1: Oh, no.
0: Oh, we are just waiting for our second third press.
2: You need to search
0: up. Yeah, I think you have to search up Stay.
1: So sorry about the wait, guys.
0: Yeah, it's really been long. We're just...
1: Bye-bye.
0: Not...

0: Thank you so much for listening.
1: Shout out to my two sisters, Layla and Anna.
2: Shout out to my dad and my baby brother, Jax.
3: I don't have any.
1: Anyways, thank you so much for joining Packer Kiddiki School Radio. Bye.
3: You were great listening.
1: Bye.
2: See you next.

0: Hey.
1: Okay, how are you guys? This is the Pai Kakariki Radio.
2: He's Callan.
1: Yeah. I'm Callan. That's Sunova.
2: Hey, I was going to say that. Anyways, and
3: I'm Olive.
1: Yeah.
2: And, okay, so have you guys heard of, like, what's it called, Eurovision Song Contest? Well, that happened a few weeks ago. Well, actually 2 weeks. Well, actually 1 week ago.
3: Okay.
2: Well, last week. And, well, 2 weeks ago. It doesn't matter. Anyways,
3: oh, my God. Sunova, move on.
2: No, but... I really wanted to play the song that won because it's hilarious and I don't think anyone I don't think anyone knew that was expecting them to win, so but it's like really good, and so we're gonna play it right now.
3: What country won?
2: Oh, Bulgaria.
3: Oh, very nice.
2: Good question, Olive.
1: Bulgaria. Where is that?
3: Bulgaria.
2: It's in Bulgaria.
3: No, like
2: it's in Europe.
1: Okay.
3: Yeah.
1: Okay. So we're starting
3: in the United States. I can tell you that.
1: We're starting
2: Euro Europe. Anyways, yes,
1: yeah. We're starting with a bang, literally.
2: Well, you need to turn it off.
3: Turn the mics down.

0: Well,
1: so you like that, right? You know?
0: Yeah.
1: The Bulgarian rhythms mixing in with that amazing pop song?
2: Kind of.
1: How can you not like that, honestly?
2: Yeah. Okay, so actually, you know what? I decided that we are going to play the one, the only great Michael Jackson. But,
1: oh my god. Which one?
2: Oh, do you not like Michael Jackson?
3: Not really.
1: He's controversial.
2: He's okay. He's controversial. Yeah,
1: he's really controversial.
2: Oh, he's very controversial. He's a good singer.
3: Yeah, he's a good singer, but he's not a good person. Very great person. He wasn't a good person.
1: True that.
2: Well, we actually have some guests. We actually have some guests here. Do you want to say hi, guys?
1: Yes.
2: Okay, this is Bonnie and Aurora.
4: Hi, I'm Bonnie.
5: Hi, I'm Aurora.
2: Yeah.
4: And we are Bonnie and Aurora.
1: Yes.
2: And whoever doesn't like Michael Jackson, they can get stuffed.
1: No, they can't.
2: So, yes, they can.
1: You are seen and approved.
2: Yeah.
4: Okay. So now we are going to be playing Billie Jean.
2: No, not Billie Jean. Rock With You.
4: Rock With You by Michael Jackson.
5: Is it?
2: It's going to be a great song.
1: Mm. Oh, it's actually playing.
2: Hold up. Is it not working? Okay. All right. Hold on. Let me just restart the song.

0: Hey guys, welcome back.
1: Crazy song.
2: Welcome back.
0: Yeah, it was kind of good, but Olive's turn for a song next.
3: My turn.
4: Kind of good.
1: What do you mean kind of good? Guys. That is
0: okay,
1: an inspiration.
0: We can off
1: you know
0: it.
1: That? You know in that performance, people would pass out, girl. People would pass. Talk to the quack. Talk to the quack.
0: The quack?
1: Quack.
0: Anyway,
1: talk to the quack.
0: What is your song?
1: Quack.
2: My song?
1: Talk to the quack.
2: Okay, wait, I'm really sorry if I mispronounce his name, but it's Hosier. Take Me to Church, and it's just such a good song.
1: I thought it was Jose, because it was like, Jose.
4: Oh my god, Kellen.
2: Kellen, shut
1: up to the quack
2: song.
1: Talk to the quack. Talk to the quack. Talk
2: yes,
1: to the quack.
5: Very quickly. Okay, so I feel like we shouldn't be hating on other people's music, because music is music.
0: It's music, exactly,
5: yes.
0: Bonnie.
5: Okay, yeah.
0: Yes, Bonnie! Yes, Bonnie!
3: Everyone has a different taste, and that's okay.
0: Yes.
1: Other people's music suck. My music is the only
2: Kellen,
1: best
2: shut up and play
5: the wrong thing.
1: They
5: play
1: can get
5: song.
1: Stuffed. Anyone who hates Michael Jackson can get stuffed.
0: Okay.
2: I'm
4: Michael
2: stuffed.
4: Jackson's a
2: I'm as stuffed as turkey on a Thanksgiving.
1: Wow.

0: That was a great song.
1: It was pretty good. I mean, it's, yeah.
2: I love
1: it. It's Olive's taste.
2: I love this song.
1: Which is not necessarily my taste, but that's okay. Anyways, I have a song next. It is from a film, and you might know it. Well, you probably will know it if you are about... Doesn't matter. But anyways, it's a pretty good song. It's going to get stuck in your head if you watch the movie.
2: What movie is it from?
1: It's from The Sound of Music. That gives you a clue to the name. You have. Anyways, it is the first song, and you will know it when you hear it, and it's very Julie Andrews, but that's okay. Anyways. It's very good.
0: Do you guys want to hear
1: ASMR? It is called... As it said, it's called The Sound of Music, so enjoy.
2: Okay.
1: Anyways.
2: Okay, we're going to listen to the song now.
1: Callan, DJ.
2: Callan, QDJ. Put it back
1: QDJ.
2: On.
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0: Okay.
3: 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I'm outclassed. It's outrageous.
0: The mic's still on.

0: depends.
1: Guys, sit back down.
2: Oh, hey guys, I'm back now.
3: Guys,
2: anyway, it is Callan's turn for song. And
3: unfortunately,
2: Callan, can you please search up your song on Spotify so we can listen to it? Fine, I'll pick another one then.
3: Oh,
4: it's like that. I see how it is.
2: Just play your goddamn song.
4: You want to go?
2: Oh, I have another song. I've got a good one.
4: We can all hear you. The mic is on.
3: Oh, no. To a station. I'm outclassed and it's outrageous.
4: Bam.
0: And I'll take it.
3: On baby doll.
0: Wait, you down. We have.
2: Are we playing baby doll, by the way?
4: Nah.
2: Oh. Come on, boo.
4: I have a song.
2: Yeah. Okay. Yeah. Now you're being annoying.
4: I mean,
2: you were before, but you're
4: okay.
2: Being...
4: This song is for the number one artist on Spotify, Justin Bieber.
0: Michael Jackson. He's number one.
4: No, he's not.
0: No, it's not.

0: damn.
1: Guys, that, we're live now.
0: That was crazy.
2: Yeah, we're alive.
1: We're live.
2: And Olive has now a song.
1: I do. And I'm kind of addicted to Hosier. Hosier. So I'm going to play Too Sweet by Hosier.
0: Okay, why is it always Hosier?
1: Because he's so good!
2: Anyways, talent, it doesn't matter who he is. It's just, he's an artist, he writes songs, and Olive likes a song,
0: he's
2: and that
0: pro,
2: is okay.
1: I will hear nothing of it.
2: Okay, so actually, maybe play the song?
1: Okay, so play It's Too Sweet by Hosier. Up.
2: Anyways.
3: My hair is not that short.
2: Okay, shut up now.

0: Great song.
1: Back.
0: Great song.
2: Am I allowed to be here?
0: Yeah, yeah, yeah. You're allowed to be
3: Hello,
0: here.
3: Hello, I'm here.
1: Am I allowed okay, to bye be bye. Here?
0: We have... Is this the last song?
4: Oh my gosh, that was
1: okay.
4: so loud.
1: Okay, so this is the last song.
0: We have
4: my
0: a
4: song.
5: No.
0: I have a
4: my
0: song.
4: My I'll be the last song.
1: What?
0: I have a song.
2: Does anybody want to say hi to anyone?
5: Hi, Mum.
4: Hi,
0: people. Hi, people. Hello, universe.
4: Shout out.
1: Welcome.
4: Shout out to MJ lovers and my Justin Bieber lovers.
0: Welcome. Shout out to Eurovision lovers because they're amazing.
1: Welcome back.
4: Shout out to the people that are listening to this.
0: Shout out to Dara, who wrote Bungaranga because she's amazing.
1: Yeah.
4: Who's Bungaranga?
0: No, the first song, Callan.
1: Shout out.
0: Okay, we have time for a last song.
4: No, we have time for two songs.
1: Shout out to my dad who just got back from England for doing his car show. It's called Retro Rides the Weekender, and it's pretty cool. And you should go visit, and you should go do it next year.
4: Okay.
0: We have one last song.
4: Pass the Duce, let's go.
0: Pass the Duce, you'll know it when you hear it.
4: Okay.
0: It's amazing. Yes, see, somebody's mum says it's good, and
4: hope you know it. Jamaica.

0: over. It's over. Yeah. One more song. Hold up.
1: Baby doll.
2: You've got
3: 30 seconds.
1: You've got 30 seconds.
4: Hurry up, baby doll.
1: Kellen. Nah, I'm good.
4: Kellen, all you want, but I want you. Decision.
1: Kellen, put
4: goodbye,
1: the
4: wrong
1: song. That's why Crookedy ready for you. Head on.
4: Thank you so much for listening.
1: Thank you so much for listening. That's why Crookedy ready for you.
4: Good night.

Yes, welcome back to Music to Cook To with Sean. This is our May edition show. We've got this show is ideally about random music about food, but tonight I feel about what gets me excited when I'm cooking. And that was Thin Lizzy, The Boys Are Back in Town. That one always starts getting me going, ready to cook some food. So what's happening? This is a big week here in the village. Lots of things kicking off. Tomorrow we've got some announcements that are happening in the village. We've got ping pong, table tennis club starting for the winter season. This is happening down at the parade at the Paikakariki Memorial Hall. It's starting at 7:30. All ages, all skills, all welcome. We are asking for a little bit of money just to cover the hall hireage. It's $5 for casuals and $40 if you want to play the whole season. We are hoping that we will get the support of the local council to get on board, and hopefully a grant might be given. That's in the works, but hopefully we'll find that out next month. But for now, hopefully we can get people coming down and playing. Last season was very popular. We'd have roughly about 10 people or so coming down every week, four tables rolling, some great battles. And also the council have fixed the heaters in the hall, so that's always nice as things start to get a bit colder. So that's happening tomorrow, tomorrow Thursday, from the 7th of May onwards. We'll play through to August. Then on the weekend, we've got the school, Paikakariki School's car boot sale and plant sale. It's a famous plant sale that happens every 6 months. Cheap plants, bring your wheelbarrow, come get a bunch of deals. Probably good to bring a raincoat too. I hear that it's a little bit of rain happening, but lots of deals to be had. Lots of different plant varieties, and for those gardeners, I know there's a lot in the village. They've done a really good job there, the Potty Potters team, who volunteer to propagate all the plants. They've got heaps of variety down there, so come on down on Saturday. I think it's kicking off from 10 o'clock, being first in, first serve to get those great plants. There's also the boot sale that's happening. I'm sure a lot of treasures to be found that people will be bringing. And then we've also got the following week, we've got the fundraiser for the Paikakariki FM team. We've got Guilty Pleasures, Bingo and Dance. This is the 16th of May. Doors open at 6:30. Running through to 11 o'clock, we've got bingo. And we've also then got a dance to follow, playing all your Guilty Pleasure songs, dance floor bangers. We've got Dress to Impress. There's prizes for Best Dress to Impress. So bring a lot of cash, I guess, if you want to also get into the draw for raffles that they'll be running. There are no pre-sales. It's cash tickets on the door, $20 to enter. Should be a lot of fun. So that's 16th of May, starting at 6:30 through to 11. If you want to also support the community, maybe pop into Finn's, go have a beer or a wine there to get you started before heading on over to St. Peter's Hall in the village. All right, that's enough. That sounds like a few great things that are starting to happen in the village. Our next song that we're going to play is a song by a band called Bush. It's called Everything Zen. It's one of my childhood favorites, so I'll get that going.

It's just the fear of losing you. Don't you

Yes, welcome back to Paikakariki FM 88.2. This is Sean and my program Music to Cook To. That was Cat People by David Bowie, and prior to that was Everything Zen by Bush. A lot of the songs tonight are related to food, but more or less tonight is going to be about hype songs that get it going when I'm cooking in the kitchen. When I got my headphones on. What also I get really passionate about is watching the Warriors. They're doing really well this season. I don't want to say it yet, but we're looking pretty good for the finals. But, it's a long way to go. Still another 20 weeks to go. We do have a bye this week, so hopefully the boys can get a bit of a rest. Really enjoyed going to the games up in Auckland. Went to the game in Wellington the other week. Lots of fun, lots of great food, lots of great beer. Up in Auckland, I really liked, used to get one of the food trucks that they would sell there was Kebabs on Queen. That's what it was called, yeah, flipping that around. Kebabs on Queen, and they would do shaved lamb kebab meat on chips with a bunch of different sauces. It was almost in those bad years when the Warriors weren't playing very well. It was good to have some good food to tuck into to drown your sorrows. They're up to a bye this week, so might be able to have a little bit of a break from that bad food. So and help out on having a break from the BS too. So this next song, I guess, is appropriate song for the Warriors. Don't Stop Me Now by Queen.

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This is Music to Cook To with Sean. That was So Lonely by The Police, and prior to that was Don't Stop Me Now by Queen. One of the things I like to do each month is give a real simple recipe that I really enjoy cooking. This one is a New Zealand-style raw broccoli salad. It combines roughly chopped raw broccoli with crispy bacon, red onion, dried cranberries, and as well as walnuts. So you all toss it together with a creamy mayonnaise, and it's great to serve with barbecue. And I just can't get enough of that raw broccoli. It just, that texture's so yum. So what you're going to need is one or two large broccoli heads chopped into small florets. You'll need some bacon, which you would fry until crispy and chop it up. An onion, half a red onion, finely diced. You'll need some cranberries, maybe half a cup of walnuts. Some people like to put also cheese into this, but not myself. I prefer to keep the cheese out of this one, even though I do love cheese. For the dressing, you need a cup of mayonnaise, a tablespoon of apple cider vinegar or lemon juice, and salt and pepper. So mixing it all together. Combining all the raw broccoli, bacon, red onion, cranberries, all in a large bowl. You whisk the mayo, vinegar, and the salt and pepper for seasoning if you wish as well. And then just throw it all together. It's real simple, easy. You don't even need bacon, to be honest. It tastes so good with those cranberries. And anything with fruit and nut together in a salad, I think, is the key to making like a top-notch salad. It really blows those taste buds apart. Give that one a go. Let's give another song go on. We're going to play the next one. It's going to be Anyone Can Play Guitar by Radiohead.

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This is Music to Cook To with Sean. You are listening to a random selection of music songs that are ideally related to food, but this week it's a bit more of what gets me going in the kitchen, gets me hyped up cooking, gets the kitchen going on fire. So that was The Beatles, Revolution, and prior to that was Anyone Can Play Guitar by Radiohead. Got a few upcoming events happening in the village, in particularly a fundraiser for Pai Kakariki FM. This is an R18 show called Guilty Pleasures, Bingo and Dance. This is on the 16th of May. Doors open at 6:30, running through to about 11 o'clock at St. Peter's Hall. This is Beats by Bingo, hosted by Mistress Viv. She is playing musical bingo, DJing spinning dance bangers, floor fillers with guilty pleasure songs. There is Dress to Impress, so come along in your best glad rags. Lots of prizes to win. Raffles, so bring cash for those raffles. It's $20 on the door. There are no pre-sales, so be in early to get in the door. So that's Guilty Pleasures, Bingo and Dance, 16th of May, 6:30 through to 11 at St. Peter's Hall in Pai Kakariki. We've also got winter ping pong starting tomorrow on Thursday, which is happening at the War Memorial Hall down on the parade. It's Thursday, 7th of May from 7:30 onwards. It is a community event that is open to everybody, all skill levels, all are welcome. We do ask for a little bit of koha to pay for the hall hire. It's $5 for casuals. And if you're keen to play for the whole season, we're going to go as long as the money lasts, ideally through to August. It's $40 for the winter season. So come along, give it your best go. It's lots of fun. It's been going for the last 11 years, community run, which is awesome. So yeah, get down there. Next, we're going to be playing a great song by the one and truly and only Mick Jagger, God Gave Me Everything.

Yes, welcome back to Paikakariki FM. You're with Sean, and this is Music to Cook To. I still remember, by Block Party, and prior to that was God Gave Me Everything by Mick Jagger. A couple of bangers there. This next segment that I want to talk about is condiments to consider. This is Sean's top condiment of the month to give a go when you're out at the supermarket to look for. I want to suggest, which I think it's not really new, it seems to be flavor of the month in most places. It seems to be in most of the fast food chains as a sauce or some kind of condiment. It's gochujang, the Korean savory, sweet, spicy, fermented chili paste. It's very red, and it's made from chili powder, glutinous rice, fermented soybean, and salt with a deep umami flavor. It's very nice, and it's very sticky. It's a staple in Korean cooking. It's used to add to bibimbap or marinades for meats. You can throw it in soups. I actually, as a guilty pleasure, I like throwing it into my two-minute noodles. It's pretty yum. You can find it at the Pack and Save. You can find it at most of the supermarkets. It comes in either a chili paste little tub, which is about $3 or $3.50, or you can buy it in a bottle, which is kind of mixed with a sriracha sauce, which is actually awesome, under the brand Flying Goose. That's at Pack and Save. That's about $8, but it's a pretty big bottle. It'll last you a while, but I highly recommend that, and that is Sean's condiment to consider. Sweet. So next song that we're going to play is another banger. It's by Journey, Any Way You Want It.

mauri aroha. We are early in the morning here, and I'm feeling a little māwiwi. Ko Kai Hawkins tēnei. Welcome to Radical Imagination. We will be listening to the Waiata of Jordan Smart, and this album is called Confessions of a CEO. And the first one we just heard was Hard Red Line. And I know it might be early or you're listening on a Tuesday, but I seem to always bring up certain topics that, are important to me, and hopefully, maybe, potentially be important to you. Like, where is your hard red line? We are in an election year. We are witnessing a real divide in humanity, and we are witnessing some real hardships in the world right now. And some of us are even affected by them. And so I'm curious to know where you're at, how you're doing. Are you just business as usual, or are you actively trying to find some change? And I'm not saying that you can't go for joy, because joy is necessary in times of hardship. But I'm also curious to know what the world, especially here in Kapiti, or whoever's listening to this, is up to in regards to what we now call the hospicing of modernity. The hospicing of modernity. And if you were here for my last show, we talked about co-sensing with radical imagination. It's early. And we talked about other possibilities and other ways to exist with each other in what lots of us call right relationship, or in here kupu Māori whakawhanaungatanga, to be in right relationship with ourselves, with land, with people. I just need to move the microphone. Hang on a minute. Yeah, sorry about that. I'm like a little uncomfortable. Oh, it doesn't want to do that. Hang on, I just need to do that again. Okay, weird. I'm currently sewing the microphone piece back together again. Nice to see repair on that note. So I haven't been on the radio for a while. Have I even been on this year? I think I've been on once, twice. So appreciation to Andrew who's sorting out all the threads so that us radio DJs can be and cannot be on live. I appreciate the work of our radio station. And in saying that, I just want to mihi out to our fundraiser, which is on the 16th of May at 6:30 at St. Peter's Hall. It's called Guilty Pleasures. It's a bingo and a dance. I think I'm on the late night set. I don't think I've ever been to bingo, if I'm to be honest. I think I've seen it on like movies. There's a great bingo tune by, I don't know, someone in New Zealand did a great bingo tune. But I've never actually been to bingo, so I'm here for it. It is an R18. I don't know what that means in regards to bingo, but exciting. And Guilty Pleasures is the theme. It says, beats by bingo with Mistress Viv, DJ spinning dance floor fillers and guilty pleasures, bangers dressed to impress, and prizes to win and raffles, and I don't know, at the end of the day, come and support it. And if you can't support it, I'm sure you can buy some tickets. I have to do this with the microphone because it's doing weird things to me. Sorry about that. Buy some tickets. Support a local radio station. And if you can't come, buy a ticket for your neighbour and be like, hey, I brought you some bingo tickets. Yeah, so in our Maramataka right now, we have a huge moon, and we are in Rākau Nui. We have our full moon. We also have a season change. We're midpoint between autumn equinox and winter solstice, so we're in Samhain, which is actually Halloween, and I'm sure you've heard me harp on about this before, but it's actually Halloween. It's when the pumpkins have been harvested and all those sorts of things. So it's, the veil is close and thin, and it really signifies also that we're heading into a time of matariki, where things get colder and we're heading towards our end of our year.
I like to think of Samhain as like the season of te kore, of where things really get to dissolve. We get to see what happened in our summer season and in our equinox, and then we get to really be conscious, if you want to, about what we're bringing into a death state. Because you can't just have growth all the time, fam. You need to have death as well. Death and decay are part of growth. So seasonally, this is a really good opportunity to check in with yourself and see what might not be... how do I say this nicely? Not be doing so well for yourself or for the world. and where you might be still contributing to systems of harm, or where maybe you've got some unconscious bias that might need to be unlearned. You can hear I'm sick. I'm kind of nasally. It's kind of weird. I feel like maybe I should take my headphones off so I can't hear myself talking. Inside dialogue. Yeah, so I'm going to play another track, and they're all sort of around the same theme, because Jordan Spart's a legend. And then if I have time at the other end, I'm going to play some other music. I have just come back from Te Whenua Moemoea, so maybe I might talk to that as well in regards to grief and death and dying. Because, yo, who boos at an Anzac? It's not even Anzac, who boos at a welcome to country. I'm like, oh my God. So, and I want to talk about what I'm seeing on the socials at the moment, because it's violent and disturbing. It's disturbing because if you haven't heard about the Academy about grapes, where 62 million people in March and 82 million people in February locked into it, there's a lot going on. And I wonder where you are with it all. Where you are with it all. This track is called America's Veins. Might be relatable for some of us.

Whoopsies. Parental disclosure. Some of the song lyrics will have swear words. I will do my best. I'm a little tired to not swear. I know I'm on at 9 a.m. in the morning and I will try my hardest, but it's how I talk. Yeah. Mm-hmm. So what to say? Yeah. I don't even know where to start. I have been feeling a little bit sick lately, so I've been on the socials. And I'm shocked. I'm often in a state of shock. Like, I've been on the socials for, 15 years. How old are my daughters? 20 years, for 20 years, right? We've all got Facebook about 20 years ago. And so I've been on the socials for about 20 years. And sometimes I would arrive in pockets of weirdness and be like, whoa, where am I? And stick around for a while just to be like, holy, what is this all about? And then it usually becomes so hard to listen to and so violent against another that I have to leave because it's not good for my mental health. And then a couple of years ago, and then I was actively on the socials and like promoting my things and yay and let's chat and blah, blah, blah. And then 2.5 years ago, almost 3 years ago, we started the genocide. Not, well, we didn't, but the genocide started in Gaza, publicly in Gaza. And I really made a conscious effort to be like, oh, I actually don't want to be like, hey, business as usual, come have a dance. Even though it's really good for you and healthy for your nervous system. I'm like, holy shit, my noise doesn't need to be added to this space. But I was still on there and occasionally I would troll people who have been, what do we call it, innocence or ignorance around, I don't really know anything about it, but I'm going to come in and talk about it and like be really self-righteous about it and this is it and this is it and this is it. And I'm, you know, especially before I bled, I'd be like, yeah, I'm in there trolling. I'm like being part of the horrible people. But some, you know, sometimes I felt like some people need to say these things. It's not okay to be a racist. If you can't, you know, it used to be a thing, if you can't be nice, be quiet. Now it's like, it's hard to find people who are being nice on the socials. Yeah. So I've come into, as I scroll around, I'm sharing a little bit more on my socials. I teach about decolonization and radical imagination and re-indigenization. I think that's really good work to be doing in the world right now as we witness late-stage capitalism. I'm not even sure where they're really. As we witness genocides and colonial powers and feel the effects of them and witness them and see them. And it's not just hypothetical, it's in real life, real time. And so I find my place in these, I find myself in some of these really weird places. And one of them is, I think it's called Aotearoa, New Zealand research, government research. And I was like, oh yeah, I'm really into like seeing who's got some research about the government because I'm interested because living is political, and I get that there's a lot of people out here and probably listen to me, they'll be like, I'm not going to vote because the whole system's cooked. The whole system is cooked, and if we don't vote, those who are cooking continue to cook. So do I agree with kāwanatanga? Do I agree with the government? Do I think it's legal? Do all of those things? No, I think it's terrible. I think what they're doing are horrible. And I'm also aware that it's a privilege to vote, and it's actually necessary because this government is cooking bad. And I'm into these sites, and they really show like the undercurrent of racism in this country. Racism and misogyny, or the patriarchy, whatever you want to call it, in this country. And like I said before, like I will often troll, you know, if I'm like, oh my God, this person needs to be pulled into line. I don't mind going into battle with them and letting them be a little bit unhinged and rage baiting. Sometimes I find a bit of joy in that pre-bleeding. But I can't even comment in these pages. It's like I'm
I'm being revealed the darkest secrets of New Zealand. And the racism is, I don't even know, it's like grotesque. And I'm curious who's in those pages, you know, so I will look at people who are in these pages, and it's not just bots. There is a predominant type of person in there. Yeah, but not always. Some people often surprise me with their race and ethnicity, but often it is a particular race and ethnicity in

of like the stories of propaganda that were put on a particular race so that another race can achieve power over, right? Which is colonization. In our country, it's around Aotearoa, around Māoris and Tawiwi and Pākehā. And people still even have a fence around the word Pākehā. I don't want to be called Pākehā. Like Pākehā, someone from who has a different breath, someone from a different place. It's actually really a nice thing to say. Yeah, and I'm shocked. And there is a particular, and I said it before, there is a particular type of person, style of person, age, ethnicity of person in there, and they're violent and abusive, and there's no one going in a bat because there's too many of them. It's like a tidal wave of hate against us, and everyone who's posting in there is posting these really provocative, racist, classist posts just to keep fueling this fire. And, you know, when I pull out in the bigger picture, I'm like, why are we doing that to each other? Like, why? And I get it. We're at this evolution of consciousness. So this is a thing that is happening everywhere. For what reason? I don't know. So I'm curious. So if you see me on the street and you're like, I'm curious too, Kai, I'd really like to like sit down and have these conversations with people, especially if you're like, I think that Māori get special treatment in this country. If you think that, I would love to sit down and have a conversation with you, because it's not true. I stayed with my friend, and you might be listening, my friend, and we had a really good, we had some really good chats. We were in Australia, and he really was like, okay, I want to talk to you about this stuff, and we had, like, he asked me the question. He's like, yeah, but when you tick the box where, you know, you get to choose, what is your nationality? And you get to tick this box that says such and such, and you have to write all these things. And then all of a sudden you qualify for scholarships. And I was like, are you kidding me? I was like, that doesn't mean I qualify for scholarships. That's just not true. It's just not true, people. If you believe it, it's not true. And there was a whole lot of dialogue around those sorts of things that I was like, you need to do some investigation, because these were old narratives that are so entrenched that people still believe them and are like fighting for them against it. So I'm like, oh my God. And I just don't think as we move forward into anything that this way of thinking is very healthy. And saying like, oh, I don't know enough about it, so I'm just going to stay here. Like we have, and I've said it on the show many times, we have so much available for us to listen to and read. And I am not talking about the mainstream oligarchy media. I'm talking about people who have a lived experience. Very different. Anyway. Here's a song called, I'm going to play two in a row because I need a drink of water. And you can hear I need to blow my nose as well. Weird, gross, ooh. Confessions of a CEO and Padlock are the next two tracks from Jordan Smart.

0: and putting out others' fires. Didn't rise to the top on love and good deeds. On the contrary, I exploit your basic needs. Couldn't I?
1: And I just want to interrupt this, oopsies, and like really remember that our Prime Minister feels and believes he is the CEO of our country. This song is called Confessions of a CEO. Like, just have that little bit of a lens with you.

Yeah. Jordan Smart, which I suppose brings us to a place of radical imagination in regards to ideas. And I've said it before, but we are living in somebody's imagination. Here's some things I wrote yesterday. Radical imagination is not soft here. It does not arrive as a daydream or a Pinterest board for a better future. It comes like a crack in the floorboards of a house that we told was permanent. It comes like Fenua remembering that it was taken and not asking politely for it back. I'm not interested in imagination that soothes the system. I want the kind that interrupts it mid-sentence, mid-contract, mid-extraction. Because look around. For reals, look around. We are living inside a story that calls itself inevitable. Borders drawn like scars across oceans, children counted as collateral, land turned into ledger, grief into data. And they will tell you, this is just how it is. They'll say, be realistic. But realism is the spell. Radical imagination is the body refusing to agree. It is the remembering that colonization was imagined first. Dreamed up, like crowns, mapped into bodies and tides until it felt like truth. Do not tell me imagination is naive. It built this, and it can unbuild it. In my bones, I feel futures that do not ask for permission from empire, futures where care is infrastructure and where land is not owned but known, where justice is not a courtroom but a returning. And it's not a utopia. It is survival with dignity. But to get there, we have to get through our dangerousness without dreaming. I have to say that again. But to get there, we have to get dangerous with our dreaming. Not the kind that escapes, but the kind that stays, that stares down at the violence without flinching. The kind that says, this grief is not the end of the story. The system is not the edge of possibility. I am done inheriting limits that were never mine. I am done confusing exhaustion with truth. Radical imagination asks more of us. It asks us to feel everything and still refuse the script. It asks us to dance in the ruins without calling them home. It asks us to build something that we may never fully see and to do it anyway. Because somewhere beneath the noise, beneath the policies and the profits, there is a pulse that never agreed to this arrangement. And if you listen, like really listen, it's already imagining us back.

0: Went to service yesterday, then out to eat right after. 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Server didn't get a tip, cause she looked like a man. She eyed my AR crucifix and whispered, "God is trans." And I nearly lost it. My brunch. Recovered from that travesty and I drove back alone. I had to hide the Easter eggs before the kids got home. And I knew the Lord was with me then as I made my way back. Cause I narrowly avoided a homeless man's attack. Almost got me up at the red light. I put my window up. Saw some illegal aliens just down the street from us. Looked like they'd all just been dropped off by the struggle bus. And I did what any good Christian would do and got on the phone with ICE. Reported that whole family, call that my sacrifice. Now it ain't easy work, but at least it's honest. I pulled into my driveway and much to my surprise, Miss Ruthie Mae, who lives next door, put up a new yard sign. It says, "In this house, she believes blah, blah, blah, blah, blah. I've always hated that old hag and her homemade coleslaw. She's always trying to feed us that crap. Thinks we're pores." Flipped my television on, and there my hero stood. I clapped my hands and messed my jeans and shouted, "God is good." The camera panned to my dismay away from J.D. Vance. There sat the true embodiment of Satan's evil plans. Yep, you guessed it. The Pope. Confused and saddened as I was, I trusted my VP, assuming God had sent him there to slay the evil beast. By golly, was I ever right. Next morning the news broke. Our leader dealt a fatal blow to all the world's woke. Thank God. Woke Pope is dead. Yeah, we danced and cried in revelry for evils being defeated by the hands of God. Oh yes, just like Marjorie tweeted, the prophecy will be fulfilled before our very eyes. And Jesus Christ, he will return to crush all the bad guys. I'll probably mess my jeans again if I'm honest. Second coming.
1: Jordan Smart, Anna Smart, that lyricism is on point. So on a mahi to the fact that we are in the place of Samhain, and people are like, maybe I don't know what Samhain is. Again, it's the similar thing as Halloween, but not really, because again, that was a commodification of what Samhain was. Old ritual, and the opposite one is Beltane. So Beltane is like Eastery time where the rabbits and the fruit and the life, everyone starts to get a little bit frisky. That's Beltane. On the other side of that is Samhain, when everyone goes into this sort of moment of death and decay, right? The leaves drop, compost is getting made, and we asked it. And so I wrote something else yesterday around that because I wasn't feeling very well, so I'm not sure I've got many more words, so I'm going to read this as well. Samhain arrives without asking, a thinning. Not just between worlds, but between the stories we've been told and the ones we won't hold anymore. The veil is not some distant magic, it's this. Institutions cracking, truths leaking through the seams, ghost of unfinished histories standing in the room with us. Here in the South, the dark is arriving, not as a punishment, as an invitation. To sit with what has ended, to name what is dying without rushing to replace it. Because this moment, this burning, this breaking, this unraveling is not failure. It's a threshold. Samhain reminds us we have always lived with the dead. And even though colonization tried to sever that knowing, flatten time into profit and progress, the ancestors are not gone. They are loud in the body. They are loud in the whenua and in the grief that won't stay quiet. Radical imagination lives there too, not as an escape, but as in communion, in the listening for what wants to return and what must finally be laid down. So tonight, light the fires and call the names, feed the dark something honest. We're not just losing a world, we're being asked to end it well. And if you're still listening, here's an inquiry question if you want it. What is in you that is already over? Like over, you're like, I'm done with that actually. Because this is a season of like really adding a good layer to your compost. So what in you is already over? But maybe you still keep it alive out of habit or out of fear or out of loyalty in a world that is ending. Like what in you is ready for composting? Yeah. And do you have, I don't know, the willingness to let it die? Death is such an important process of life. Yeah. I've got, let's have a look. Maybe 3 or 4 more songs from Jordan. So I'm going to play them because I'm starting to run out of words. Hence me reading. But before I go, I really want to acknowledge that I was just in Te Whenua Moi Moia, and was welcomed to country for the first time ever in my life. And it was both sacred and both so really ordinary. I was like, yeah, thanks. Thanks for welcoming me to this piece of land that I've never met before. Well, I haven't met before, but never intimately met before. So shout outs to Uncle Mick and shout out to Rivka for inviting me over to the festival. And shout out to Wanda for holding me there and Natasha for meeting you on the floor. Shout outs to Caitlin for calling me into Sydney as well. And we did Welcome to Country, and I've never witnessed smoke move like that before as everybody met the smoke, this puri. Oh my God, it was so fucking beautiful. And then it really opened up a portal into my dream time. And for those who know me know that I like to dream. And in those dreamings, a lot came towards me. But one of the main things was about how much the land is grieving. Not just for the people, but for what has been extracted and needs to stay in the ground. I say it with like this little, because it seems pretty fucking obvious, right? Like mining is not the way forward. It's just not. And so it's happening and it's about to happen here in land that should never be touched, that needs to rest and live and breathe and be so that we can exist. And so extraction is part of the problem. Yeah. Yeah. Also, shout outs to the land and all those who exist on the land, and shout outs to all the family in grief right now, because there's many.

Muslims or the Jews. I want you to ask yourself, well, what would Jesus do? Would he say it's complicated? There's sinners on all sides. Or would he say that some people, they just deserve to die? If Christ the Savior rose again, then on the sidewalk slept, would you extend a hand to him, or just watch where you stepped?

Muslims or the Jews. I want you to ask yourself, well, what would Jesus do? Would Jesus vote Republican, or would it be Democrat? Would he be chanting 4 more years or wear a MAGA hat? Would Jesus run for president, or dictator, or worse?

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Would Jesus drive a tank? Would Jesus own an arsenal? Would Jesus run a bank? Would Jesus feel safe in his skin if he came to your town? Would you believe in Jesus still if you found out he was brown?

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Would Jesus be an immigrant in these United States? Or would he transcend nations the way he transcends hate? Would Jesus twist the word of God to satisfy his greed? Or would he be flipping tables and serving?

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Would he judge his fellow man by their worldly worth? Would he pollute the oceans, the rivers, the streams, or build more?

0: Muslims or the Jews. 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
1: Kia ora koutou, you've been listening to Kai Hawkins. This is Radical Imagination. I'm going to play the last couple of tracks from Jordan Smart's album, Confessions of a CEO. Mauri ora, mauri aroha.

drink. Yeah, we never say grace. 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

0: Ka whakarongo mai nei ki te irirangi o Paikakariki, Waritukaumawarau, Erua.
1: You're with Kerry on the Romantic Retro Show. This week, I'm doing a special on electropop. So you might have been able to guess that from the first two tracks, Fade to Grey from Visage and Tuesday by Yazoo. And I think pretty much all of these tracks are late 70s, early 1980s, and on the next one certainly is Gary Numan, The Pleasure Principle from and the song Cars.

Cars by Gary Newman from The Pleasure Principle. Then Beat the Clock by Sparks from Number One in Heaven. And Sparks are playing in New Zealand, I think, in Christchurch quite soon. And next up we've got Orchestral Maneuvers in the Dark with Messages.

In the late 70s, Brian Eno and David Byrne, no, not David Byrne, David Bowie, had retired to Berlin by the Wall. And I think they were recording Low. Could have been Heroes, but I think it was Low. And Brian Eno burst in to tell David Bowie that he had heard the future of music. And it was that track, Donna Summer with I Feel Love. Maybe it was. Anyway, first up there we had Messages, Orchestral Murders in the Dark, then The Robots by Kraftwerk, and now I Travel, Simple Minds from Empire and Dance.

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1: You're with Kerry on the Romantic Retro Show. We're having a feature on electropop from the late 70s and early 80s. And started that section with I Travel by Simple Minds from the Empires and Dance album. And then Ultravox with Vienna. And Eurythmics, Love is a Stranger. And I think we've got time for about two more. So we're going to have Our Friends Electric by Gary Newman and the Tubeway Army and Depeche Mode, New Life, I think the first track off their first album. All right, here we go.

Tubular Army with our friends Electric. We're going to finish this romantic retro show with Depeche Mode, New Life. And see you next time.

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1: There you are, dear listeners. 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The song thrush, resplendent from the tops of many trees around our village right now. Hello and welcome to Murray's Miscellany on Pai Kakariki 88.2 FM. And I'm your host, Murray Williams, here for the next 1 hour. 1 hour of Englishness. Why English? Well, the 8th of May last month, many, many radio stations and media around the world celebrated one of the two great English voices of entertainment. I don't mean Michael Caine. It's the other fella, Sir David Attenborough. And I think that Pai Kakariki FM ought to join in applauding the contributions that this man has made to the entertainment as well as the information provided in hundreds of programs that he and his team have produced over the last 60 years. And there is another reason why we should celebrate David Attenborough's on our radio. He visited Kapiti Island at least twice, to my knowledge, and perhaps he might have stopped by and had a cup of tea in the old Perching Parrot Cafe.
2: The year is 2015. The world appears to have a green tint to it, but there are also some dead insects in the foreground, but don't worry about that for now. Look as the world's most famous pop star zooms down a dirt track in an old Mini. Money certainly hasn't changed her. Battling against strong winds and the weight of expectation, she's convinced that now is her time to strike. She, like all pop stars, needs to hunt to survive. But there's a problem. The signal is poor, and she hasn't upgraded her handset since 1999. Hashtag flip phone. She goes inside to seek shelter from the elements and to find a landline. Ugh. Her surroundings are unfamiliar and unwelcoming, but this is no match for such a cool customer, so she decides to tidy up a bit. Oh, dusty, isn't it? We are about to witness one of the great phenomena of the natural world. It's important for such a delicate and finely tuned animal that the lighting and the setting is just right. And now it is. The lesser-spotted Adele is about to be everywhere again.
3: Hello.
2: Hello.
3: It's me.
1: Yes, Adele, I know it's you, but only because the smooth, dulcet tones of David Attenborough told me so. How often have we heard that idiom, the lilt, pauses, the explanations on multiple fantastic natural history documentaries, making us aware of the natural world in which we are part. David Attenborough was never just a voice. From his very first experiences producing a program called Zoo Quest on BBC back in the 1950s, where it all came from, he was an integral member of the production team planning and the scoping of all the programs. He was a major storyboard artist. He would tell the photographers what he wanted. He wanted the polar bear to come in from the left-hand side and ascend through the frame. That's the sort of level of detail that he had predetermined he wanted in the shots that composed many of his massive documentaries. This whole idea of doing big scale documentaries arose during his time as the controller of BBC Two in the UK. He was the boss, and it was he that conceived and commissioned the very first major documentary, multi-episode documentary. It was called Civilization and fronted by Kenneth Clark. That's about 1969. When he decided to leave that role from administration to get back into the field, his first attempt was to produce a program series called Life on Earth, and for that he had established a natural history film unit in Bristol, a film unit that is without peer right from that time through to this day. One of his other major series was The Life of Plants, in which he insisted on time-lapse photography being the central focus of that series, so that plants didn't just stand there. They moved, they acted, they opened their flowers, they closed their flowers. The vines moved sinisterly along host branch. It captivated everybody, from young children through to admiring adults. The brilliance of David Attenborough as a communicator was there for all to see for over 60 years, and we have yet to find his peer. So how to give voice on radio a sufficient accolade in recognition of the contribution of this man? Well, I've turned to a rapper, an English rapper called Doc Brown, and to a performance that he gave on the stage of the Royal Albert Hall in 2011. It was the BBC Comedy Prom, in which Doc Brown pays, I think, a wonderful tribute to David Attenborough.
4: So I figured, look, it's the Royal Albert Hall. I'm at the proms. It doesn't get any more British than that, right? So I figured I will rap about a British institution, okay? Because I figured, you know, look, I'm living my dream right now. That's how I really feel. I'm living the dream, and I want to share my dreams with you, okay? Because everybody's got a fantasy, a mad scheme, a crazy plan, a dream that we could make reality. Maybe my plan's sad, but since I was a lad, I wish David Attenborough was my granddad. You look at me like, this man's mad, get a CAT scan, you're one horn short of a jazz band. Yeah, it may seem strange for a rap fan to wish for Attenborough's voice on my sat-nav. He'd be my guide, I'd be Robin to his Batman. I'd help him research wolf cubs in Lapland. You know, I'd be like, granddad, I saw another one. He'd give me a hand clap, cause that man's a living legend. The best yet, he was flipping old when I was little, still isn't dead yet. And when he pops his clogs, I'll be crestfallen. He never sat me on his knee for a bed story. Wish I could just put him on as a very special vocal guest on my song. I'd have him do a little cameo feature saying, Doc Brown's an incredible creature. Yeah, imagine

Thank you. Now, I know a lot of you think I might have been joking. Some of you may have felt that you just witnessed the man having a mini breakdown. But I'm serious. I mean, forget rappers. Attenborough, to me, is the greatest living lyricist there is. You know why? Because anything that he narrates, for me, I feel like I can relate to it. You know, I don't know if you've seen any of these shows, but if you have, then you'll know what I mean, right? Alone. Alone. The giant Pacific octopus scours the seabed in search of the perfect den. It must be perfect, for it's going to be her home for the next 6 months. She's carrying fertilized eggs. And now, happy and settled, she lays them. 100,000 of them. Over the next 6 months, she carefully tends to her brood, never leaving the den for a moment. Thus, unable to leave, she is starving. Many of these young will not reach adulthood, but she's given them the best possible chance. Her final act of devotion, gently blowing warm water over the surface of the eggs to encourage them to hatch. After a long and lonely vigil, she is dead.

0: Honestly, I was sat there looking at that TV screen thinking, man, this geezer knows exactly how it is for single mums.
1: A tribute to a quintessential Englishman. And now I want to continue the theme a little bit by doing it to English music. Light orchestral English music have a very distinctive theme from the late 1930s through to about 1960. Light orchestral compositions were all the rage, and there were many light orchestral orchestras popular on the airwaves, playing compositions like these.

those two pieces of music. The first was Sailing By, composed by Ronald Binge, and the second was Mayfair by Eric Coates from Coates's four-part London Suite. And this is the music of the two composers that I want to feature for the next 40 minutes. Starting with the younger of the pair, Ronald Binge, he was born in 1910 and, like many young men of or children of the pre-war era, lost his father in World War I and then very early on had to become the breadwinner of the family, and he showed an aptitude for playing piano accordion. And he joined little bands nearby and brought in cash for the family for about 15 years doing just that. He then left his hometown of Derby and headed to London, where he got a few jobs playing in one or two of the orchestras of the region before he drifted into the company of an Italian fellow called Mantovani. And

Elizabethan Serenade. So here's the famous rearrangement of Charmaine, which he produced for Mantovani, and then his own composition, Elizabethan Serenade.

Miss Melanie and The Waterfall were the two unnamed selections in that Binge quartet. Eric Coates preceded Ronald Binge both in birth and death by about 15 years, but their musical careers overlapped. They wrote quite similar music and they were well known to each other. Coates' compositions were often referred to as musical descriptions, and so he wrote pieces about places, about events, in a way that Binge did not, but he still suffered the alleged snobbery of being a writer of tune rather than serious musical composition. But Coates' repertoire is considerable, and we should hear three or four of his more popular pieces. In fact, his most popular piece, two of them, are At a Sleepy Lagoon, and a piece that he actually wrote for no purpose at all other than eventually offering it to a band. And it was a march. It eventually got used as the Dam Busters march in a film of that name and became probably his most played work. So four compositions by Eric Coates: Covent Garden, Feature of a Place, By a Sleepy Lagoon, then the Dam Busters march, and finally Under the Stars.

0: Okay, moving on from the quintessential English music, we now return to a quintessential gentleman with family roots deep in the Pacific. It is poet Rob Hack, a former village resident, contributor to our radio programs, Not at the Table is one you should hear, and he's going to contribute this month's Village Voice.
1: The spark, the incentive, the motivation to write creatively. Creative writing is different from, say, journalism, biography, scholarly and scientific papers and such. Whether it's straight writing like prose or weird stuff like poetry, creative writing springs from someone's imagination. It's made up, if you like, but can incorporate real life experiences, landscape, or it can be an interpretation of a historical event, or from the reading of a poem or a novel, or from a movie that has a profound impact on you. An important thing for the creative writer is to be aware of opportunity, to be ready to record or jot down something they've just heard or felt or seen as soon as it occurs or crosses their minds. The more alert they are, the more often these occasions will occur. Conversely, being in a relaxed, stress-free state of mind will also give access to creative thoughts. One famous crime novelist said washing the dishes gave her the unencumbered state of mind to come up with plot ideas or character changes, etc. Washing dishes, eh? I might try that sometime. The arch enemies of free-flowing creative thinking are things like financial stress, family responsibilities, relationship and health issues, as well as others. But unless you've nipped off to a monastery or a nunnery, these responsibilities are all part of our everyday lives. It's how you deal with them and how serious and committed you are. That's where that initial spark, the incentive to write, whatever it is that you want to, biography, memoir, poem, becomes so important. It can impel you to not only begin a project, but provides energy to maintain the workload, no matter the inconvenience or the cost. Here in this hilly, sheepish country, we mostly, well, those of us who have the time to contemplate writing creatively, aren't in danger of our lives, are not being harassed in the streets because of our colour or ethnicity, and are able to express our political opinions on different platforms without fear of persecution. We mostly have a roof over our heads, food, clothing, warmth, and safety. But I'm not saying everyone in this windy, milk-powdered land is free from harm, or is able to say their home is a happy one or a healthy one. If you're stuck, novelist Louis L'Amour said, "Start writing. The water does not flow till the tap is turned on." And Alexander Pope reckons the act of writing generates ideas, not the other way round. The act of writing generates ideas. Many good writers establish a routine. Morning is usually best, but that depends, I suppose, on circumstances. If you show up at the same time every day and stick to it, guess who else will? Your muse. If you show dedication, the muse will. If you start to waver, are late sometimes or don't show at all, the muse will take that as a sign you're not serious. I recommend joining a writing class or find a writing group nearby, because it's not only help with writing techniques, but just being around people who are serious about writing is inspiring. Fyodor Dostoevsky and Edgar Allan Poe lived in very difficult, trying times, yet wrote famous works while mostly broke, unwell, depressed, addicted to booze and gambling. So, quit your job and start hanging around the TAB and the pub, and put pen to paper and you'll be surprised what tumbles out. We all have stories within, stories that are worth telling. I was joking about the pub and the TAB. You can quit your job if you want.

Sam Cooke giving us Change Is Gonna Come, Rob Hack's musical choice. Thanks, Rob. And with that, out we go. And with a little bit of Elizabethan Serenade to see us on our way.

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Well, what a way to start this month's show. Gladys Knight and the Pips there with Letter Full of Tears, an absolutely classic slice of R&B soul. And if you're thinking, as I did when I first heard that track, that it was probably recorded in the mid to late 60s, or even maybe the first half of the 70s, then you better sit down. The band recorded it way back in 1961. It was their fifth single and second US top 20 hit. Gladys herself, well, she just turned 82 last month and is still performing and touring. Ngā mihi a kia kaha, Gladys. Time now for some glam rock, and oh boy, is there a story behind this next song. First, Pete Shelley, no, not the Buzzcock singer, but rather an alias for one Peter Southworth, who wrote, sang and produced My Cockatoo in 1973. Shelley had no interest in being a pop star, so created the persona Alvin Stardust and got a bloke called Bernard Jury in to mime singing the song as Alvin on top of the pops. Jury, who was married to singer Rory Storm's sister, was roadie for an unknown band called Shane Fenton and the Fentones, whose lead singer, Johnny Theakston, died aged 17 of a heart attack just before the band were to appear on BBC TV. So Theakston's mother asked Jury to pretend to be Shane Fenton on TV so they didn't lose the gig. Honestly, not even AI could make this up. Alvin, your time starts now.

Mitch Ryder and the Detroit Wheels with a medley of Devil with a Blue Dress On and Good Golly Miss Molly from 1966. And before that, Chris Farlow and a stereo remix of his searing take on the Stones song Out of Time. Coming up, a song from 1968 that Tammy Wynette claimed was just a love song, but which gave the women's lib movement more publicity than money could ever buy. But first, a song that Bob Dylan wrote for Sam Peckinpah's revisionist 1973 take on the story of Pat Garrett and Billy the Kid, which was pretty tedious, really, but largely because the studio took control and ruined it with massive re-editing. But the soundtrack was nominated for a BAFTA, and this song is one of Dylan's finest.

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You need help. 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

Willie DeVille with a beautiful live take on Arthur Alexander's You Better Move On. And before that, from 1966, Homer Banks and Ain't That a Lot of Love. And you might recognise that because Simply Red renamed it and covered it 33 years later. R.B. Greaves now with a slight reworking of his Uncle Sam Cooke's classic song, Cupid.

Marley there, of course, and Buffalo Soldier. And before Bob, Aussie band Ocean Alley and the song Knees. Joe South now. He's a southern musician from Atlanta, Georgia. He had his first hit in 1958. Played in the 60s with the likes of Dylan, Paul Simon and Aretha Franklin. And then struck it big in the early 70s with several social commentary type songs, including this classic, Walk a Mile in My Shoes.

Shay Fu there with Chains. And yeah, I'm sure you remember that one from back in 1966. 1996. And also in that bracket, One Hit Wonders Wild Cherry with Play That Funky Music. They were a band of white kids from Mingo Junction, I'm not kidding, Ohio, and named after a brand of cough drops. But despite those unfortunate career setbacks, somehow still managed to sound as black and funky as the early Commodores. Time to wrap things up. Let's go out to Phil Oakey and Giorgio Moroder with Electric Dreams. But first, here's Culture Club and Karma Chameleon. Kia ora.

0: evening, Paika Kariki. You're with us on Traveling Shoes with Solomon.
1: And Arthur.
0: We're going to be playing a bit of this and a bit of that. And maybe a bit of this again, and then maybe a bit of that if we really feel a bit crazy.
1: We might, yeah.
0: Up next, what do we got up next?
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1: We interrupt briefly for this commercial announcement, courtesy of YouTube. We just figured that Paikikiriki FM, it's a little bit too calm, a little bit too tranquil. We need
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1: And you know, we got to pay the bills. So big ups to Flight Centre YouTube for sponsoring that one. Here we go with Mr. Magnolia.
3: So I have a little riddle for you today. Can you think what comes out when it rains, always travels in a pair, and rhymes with the word flute? Have a think and let me know at the end. Today we're going to read Mr. Magnolia by Quentin Blake. Mr. Magnolia has only one boot. He has an old trumpet that goes rootity-toot. And two lovely sisters who play on the flute. But Mr. Magnolia has only one boot. In his pond live a frog and a toad and a newt. He has green parakeets who pick holes in his suit. And some very fat owls who are learning to hoot. But Mr. Magnolia has only one boot. He gives rides to his friends when he goes for a scoot. And the splash is immense when he comes down the chute. But Mr. Magnolia has only one boot. Just look at the way that he juggles with fruit. The mice all march past as he takes the salute. And his dinosaur, what a magnificent brute. But Mr. Magnolia, poor Mr. Magnolia. Mr. Magnolia has only one boot. Hey, wait a minute. Now then, keep going. What's this? Look! It's a boot! It's a boot! Whoopee! For Mr. Magnolia's new boot. Good night. The end.
1: Thank you, Paikikiriki. That was Quentin Blake with Mr. Magnolia. Mr. Magnolia, of course, is a character that I've been compared to many a time. I have two lovely sisters, albeit who don't play on the flute. I juggle with fruit from time to time. I have a rusty old trumpet that goes root-a-toot-toot.
2: He does, and he even juggles with his shoes.
1: Incredible, yeah.
2: But you do have two.
1: I need to lose one of them, yeah. But there's potentially a good clowning routine.
2: Yeah, there's an opportunity.
1: With the story, absolutely. Yeah. There's opportunities everywhere for those who have one boot to see them with. What do we got next?
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right, there we had the newest single from Startime. It's called Stop the War, Arrêtez ces guerres. They are just a sensation. We were just chatting about their set at the very end of Cuba Duper, which was just awesome. Really cool to see them on the big stage, doing what they do best. Keep an eye out for Startime, folks. One of the greatest to do it in Wellytown. Next up, perhaps the second greatest to ever do it in Wellytown. This is Ruffler with an unreleased demo of Voldifunk. See what you think.

0: Hey, yo, that was Ruffler with Voldy Funk. A bit of Ruffler coming up if you're interested for a bit of the sound straight out of Paikakariki. We're going to be playing on Radioactive 88.6 FM this coming Friday at 3:30 p.m. Catch us live then. And then the following Friday, we will be headlining a show at San Fran with our great friends Anodyne and Front Room, also out of Paikok. So do come along for a boogie. It's going to be wonderful. It's been a little while since we've had a good one, so very much looking forward to it.
1: Exciting stuff.
0: Yeah.
1: Come on out.
0: Yeah, a bit more tunes for you coming through here on the airwaves. Do stay with us, Paikakariki.

It's like a squat. Same reason poor old dog got a tea cozy on her head to stay hot. Too many mind gone bad and rotten. How we gonna go with a few pure glutton? Power corrupt, you can't tell them nothing. Living in this land, that time forgotten. DVD free, but we're thrown off kilter. Really wanna shout, but reduced to a whisper. Free the beat to cool off the fever. Beauty's all around, someone mess with the filter. Will ya? Peer through the smoke in the mirror. Reach deeper beneath the veneer. Each teach, peace, repeat. Then deeply all that you fear. Walls get pulled over eyes. Got cool once, got cool twice. Got screwed and paid the price. Wolf down, pulled.

0: Glorious. You've just been listening to Shiver Man live in Munich by Fat Freddy's Drop. I was lucky enough to be born by such wonderful people who bought me tickets to their show just a couple of days ago in the Michael Fowler Center.
1: You lucky
0: just
1: bugger.
0: Unreal, mate. Just glorious. The Fat Freddy's magic was in full force. Next up, we have Titania by Sumac Dub, courtesy of Arthur.
1: I don't know about you guys, but if you guys haven't been dancing to this music, I don't know what's up, because it's been absolutely...
0: Come on, people. Get to it. Yeah. Get up off of those sour couches, man.
1: Or if you're in the car, just drive a bit faster.
0: Enjoy.

Hey team, just a quick reminder that it's New Zealand Music Month. Get out there and buy some music. Get out there and listen to some Kiwi music. We do have a bit of imported stuff on the show tonight, but please, please, please, please get out, see some gigs. There's so much good music going on. New Zealand music forever!

0: Troy Kingy with Shake That Skinny Ass. Very clear instructions, folks. It shouldn't be too hard to follow at home. Really, keep up. Keep up. I'm, in fact, wearing a Troy Kingy design hat. I'm from Hill's Hats. Went in and got myself a lovely hat. Later found out.
1: And it suits him quite nicely, I must say, people.
0: I actually haven't taken it off in the last maybe 2 months since I bought it. So
1: that's a good sign.
0: Get yourself a Hills hat. It's New Zealand Hat Month, I think. I just decided that.
1: Yeah, I recommend.
0: As well
1: as
0: New Zealand Music Month.
1: Yeah.
0: Yeah, Troy Kingy hat ticks off the both of them.
1: Sure does.
2: I have a Hills hat.
0: Oh, glorious. Yep. Yeah, Hills hats are in the house. We're going to leave you and love you with this last song from Isaac Chambers and Dub Princess called Mr. Answer Man. Do have a lovely evening, Paika Kiriki.
1: And enjoy.
0: We will catch you next month.

All right. Good evening. That was the Mutton Birds with The Heater. You are listening to Paikakariki 88.2 FM. This is the Sound Chick Show. And tonight's theme is a winter theme. So songs about rain and snow and heaters. So let's have a bit of fun. Okay. Next up, I am going with Cara Dillon and The Lonesome Scenes of Winter. Hang on. Here we go.

That was Tori Amos with Winter. Before that, we had Paramore with When It Rains. We had Moby with Raining Again. And we had Jane Silbury with It Can't Rain All the Time. Right. Next up is, let's see, Brett Anderson with To the Winter.

That was Red House Painters, and that's called I Feel the Rain. I Feel the Rain Fall. Before that was The Jesus and Mary Chain with Happy When It Rains, and we had Brett Anderson with To the Winter. Right, next up is The Sisters of Mercy, Driven Like the Snow.

That was Zaza with Kingdom of Rain. Before that, we had The Cult with Rain. And we had Sisters of Mercy with Driven Like the Snow. Okay, my show's about to wind up. We'll be finishing with Stephen Merritt doing a cover of Yoko Ono, and it is called Listen, the Snow is Falling. Thank you. Hope you've enjoyed the show.

Hello and welcome to Death Metal Therapy on 88.2 Paikokuriki FM. Continuing on with last month's show tonight with Neoblivia Scaris and Opaith. That was Mesochord Part 1 as the Flesh Falls. Up next we have Anatomy of Quiescence. And then following up with Painters of the Tempest, Part 2. Hope you enjoy.

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Up next, Opeth, with some much easier titles to read, such as Harvest, Ghost of Perdition, Bleak, and if we have time, In My Time of Need.

Good evening and welcome to another night of the Garage Band Blues. Just want to say thank you to Paul Howard, who's here, who's helped me fix up the turntable. So just a random mix of kind of traveling songs, I guess. Seemed to be a kind of theme by accident. And yeah, so that was, who was that? That was, oh God, not feeling it today. That was Smokestack Stack Lightning by Howlin' Wolf. And that first tune was Louisiana Red and Alabama Train.

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But that was Pegleg Sam and Louisiana Red. And again, Pegleg Sam with John Henry. Before that was Taj Mahal. She caught the Katie. Before that, My Man Jumped Salty on Me. Now, that was chosen by Paul. He liked the title there. So I gave him that one. That was Rosette Crawford with Jimmy Johnson's band. And before that, Airplane Blues, Sonny Terry and Brownie McGee. Now, anyway, let's see if this is going to work out better. This is the original Robert Johnson.

All right, that was nice. That was R.L. Burnside with the Walking Blues. Before that, the Travelling Riverside Blues with Robert Johnson. I'm quite liking this acoustic sound that was kind of has accidentally kind of happened. So I'm going to stick with that, and now I'm going to move on to a dude called Jesse Fuller, who I think I just found this record by accident. Really, I'd never heard of him before, but he's from San Francisco. And he plays a kazoo. So anyway, and this is one I used to play to my daughter when she was a tiny little baby, and she seemed to sort of make her smile. So here we go.

0: Cool. 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I think that should be played. I think maybe Al Witham should learn the kazoo and introduce that into his set. I'll ask him one day. Okay, Tampa Red coming up.
1: Have you

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I'd take a brick bat and break your neck. And I don't mean maybe either. What's the use of walking, boys, when there's a freight train going your way? What's the use of walking and there's a freight train a going your way? I heard the thing blow.

0: son. 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
1: Okay, cool. Now this guy, this is a guy I got another random record of, a Louisiana blues man, Robert Pete Williams, and he seems to be the real deal as far as living that kind of in and out of jailed life kind of thing, and he's well worth checking out, and I'm pretty sure that that a lot of this record was actually were songs he wrote in prison, or maybe it was even recorded in prison. But anyway, let's give this dude a go.
2: That's what I think. Come on, I woke up this morning, fret blues on my mind. Yes, I woke this morning, darling.

I'ma catch the first thing going my way. 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I'ma catch the first thing going my way. And I need a crowded. Cause you know you done me wrong.

0: Okay. Well, actually, I made all of that up. He recorded that in 1966 at a Berkeley folk festival, and but he did serve time in prison, convicted of murder. But yeah, he insists it was self-defense. So anyway, if my friend Luke has managed to get hold of this show, which I think he might be, hopefully listening to now, he's going to be he's on a train going from London to Manchester. So I think it's quite a good coincidence that I'm doing a show on essentially train journeys. So anyway, this is Mississippi Fred McDowell, The Train I Ride.
1: Train I Ride is 16 coaches long. That's what it is. Yeah.

0: Well, it seems that I have to give another shout out to my friend Luke because I think he's only just logged on. So, yeah, this one's for you, Luke. If you're joining us right now, this is the Garage Band Blues show with me, Finn, and I've chosen a rather train kind of subject tonight. So, this one's for you, Luke.
1: Okay, then there's a story that a lot of us been through at one time or another, one kind of way or another. About a cat running around town and this old lady think she don't want him around and a whole lot of people from across the tracks are putting him down. Well, nobody don't want to face up to that the cat has something, but fully everybody's against him because the cat might be a little bit different. So he goes on the road and be a voodoo child. Come back and be a magic boy. Right now we're tuning on him and waiting down the train station, waiting for his train to come in so we can do his thing. Well, I

Okay. Well, let me just bring it back a little bit. It was me thinking I was doing a full acoustic show tonight, but yeah, of course, that wasn't the Jimi Hendrix Hear My Trainer Come In version I thought I was going to play. I thought I was going to play that one where he's with the 12-string in the studio and it's all nice, but that's all good. Let's try a couple of other things just to wind it back down, and then that's the end of the show tonight. So this is coming up, Memphis Minnie.

0: Hey.
1: Okay. How are you guys? This is the Pai Kakariki Radio.
2: He's Callan.
1: Yeah. I'm Callan. That's Sunova.
2: Hey, I was going to say that. Anyways, and
3: I'm Olive.
1: Yeah.
2: And okay, so have you guys heard of Eurovision Song Contest? Well, that happened a few weeks ago. Well, actually 2 weeks. Well, actually 1 week ago.
3: Okay.
2: Well, last week. And 2 weeks ago. It doesn't matter. Anyways,
3: oh my gosh, Sunova, move on.
2: No, but. I really wanted to play the song that won because it's hilarious and I don't think anyone, yeah, it's there. And I don't think anyone knew that, was expecting them to win. So, but it's like really good. And so we're going to play it right now.
3: What country won?
2: Oh, Bulgaria.
3: Oh, very nice.
2: Good question, Olive.
1: Bulgaria. Where is that?
3: Bulgaria.
2: It's in Bulgaria.
3: No, like
2: it's in Europe.
1: Okay.
3: Yeah.
1: Okay. So we're starting
3: United States. I can tell you that.
1: We're starting
2: Euro Europe. Anyways.
1: Yeah. Yeah, we're starting with a bang, literally.
2: Well, you need to turn it off.
3: Turn the mics down.

0: Well,
1: so you like that, right? You know,
0: yeah,
1: the Bulgarian rhythms mixing in with that amazing pop song.
2: Kind of.
1: How can you not like that, honestly?
3: Yeah. Okay. So, actually, you know what? I decided that we are going to play the one, the only, great Michael Jackson. But,
1: oh my God. Which one?
3: Oh, do you not like Michael Jackson?
1: Not really. He's controversial.
3: He's okay. He's controversial. Yeah,
1: he's really controversial.
3: Oh, he's very controversial. He's a good singer.
4: Yeah, he's a good singer, but he's not a good person.
5: Not a very great
4: he
5: person.
4: Wasn't a good person.
1: True that.
3: Well, we actually have some guests. We actually have some guests here. Do you want to say hi, guys?
1: Yes.
3: Okay, this so is Bonnie and Aurora.
6: Hi, I'm Bonnie.
7: Hi, I'm Aurora.
3: Yeah.
6: And we are Bonnie and Aurora.
1: Yes.
3: Now. Yeah. We are okay. And whoever doesn't like Michael Jackson, they can get stuffed.
1: No, they can't.
3: So, yes, they can.
1: You are seen and approved.
3: Yeah.
6: Okay. So now we are going to be playing Billie Jean.
3: No, not Billie Jean. Rock with You.
6: Rock with You by Michael Jackson.
1: That's a good song. Is it?
3: It's going to be a great song.
1: Mm. Oh, it's actually playing.
3: Hold up. Is it not working? Okay. All right. Hold on. Let me just restart the song.

0: That hey guys, was a crazy song.
1: Welcome back.
2: Yeah, it was kind of good, but Olive's turn for a song next.
3: My turn.
4: Kind of good.
5: What do you mean kind of good? Guys. That is
2: okay,
5: an inspirational music.
2: Off
5: you know
2: air.
5: That? You know in that performance, people would pass out, girl. People would pass. Talk to the quack. Talk to the quack.
1: The quack?
5: Quackadoodle doo.
2: Anyways,
5: talk
2: Olive,
5: to the quack.
2: What is your song?
5: Quackadoodle doo. Talk
1: to
5: the quack.
1: Okay, wait, I have a... sorry if I mispronounce his name, but it's Hosier. Take Me to Church, and it's just such a good song.
5: I thought it was Jose, because it was
1: Jose.
4: Oh, my God,
1: Kellen. Kellen, shut
5: talk
1: up
5: to the quack.
1: Song.
5: Talk to the quack. Talk to the quack. Talk
1: yes,
5: to the quack.
6: Very funny. Quickly. Okay, so I feel like we shouldn't be hating on other people's music, because music...
2: It's music.
6: Music.
2: It's music. Exactly,
6: yes.
2: Bonnie.
6: Okay, yeah.
1: Yes, Bonnie.
2: Yeah. Everyone yes. has a different taste, and that's okay.
1: Yes.
5: Other people's music suck. My music is the only
1: Kellen,
5: person.
1: Kellen, shut up and
6: play. That is
5: they can
6: play
5: get stuffed. Anyone who hates Michael Jackson
6: play
5: can
6: song.
5: Get stuffed.
2: Okay.
1: Okay.
2: I'm
1: Michael
2: stuffed.
1: Jackson's a perk.
2: I'm as stuffed as turkey on a Thanksgiving.
5: Wow.

0: That was a great song.
1: Yeah. It was pretty good. I mean,
2: it's, yeah. I love
1: it. It's Olive's taste.
2: I love that song.
1: Which is not necessarily my taste, but that's okay. Anyways, I have a song next. It is from a film, and you might know it. Well, you probably will know it if you are about... Doesn't matter. But anyways, it's a pretty good song. It's going to get stuck in your head if you watch the movie.
2: What movie is it from?
1: It's from The Sound of Music. That gives you a clue to the name. You have. Anyways, it is the first song, and you will know it when you hear it, and it's very Julie Andrews, but that's okay. Anyways. It's very good.
0: Do you guys want to hear
1: ASMR? It is called... As it suggests, it's called The Sound of Music, so enjoy.
2: Okay,
1: anyways.
2: Okay, we're going to listen to the song now.
1: Callan, DJ.
2: Callan, QDJ. Put it back
1: QDJ.
2: On.
1: Callan, QDJ.
0: Okay.
3: Call Cypress Stations. I'm high class. It's outrageous.
0: The mics are still on.

0: Guys, sit back down.
1: Hey guys, I'm back now.
2: I'm sitting
1: here. Guys,
0: anyway, and it's Callan's turn for song. And
1: unfortunately,
0: Callan, can you please search up your song on Spotify so we can listen to it? Fine, I'll pick another one then.
1: Oh,
3: it's like that. I see how it is.
1: Just play a goddamn song.
3: You wanna go?
0: Oh, I have another song. I've got a good one.
3: We can all hear you.
0: When the mic is on.
3: Oh, no.
4: Station. I'm outclassed and it's outrageous.
3: Bow.
5: And I'll take it.
4: On baby doll. When
5: weigh you down. We have.
1: Are we playing baby doll, by the way?
3: Nah.
1: Oh. Come on, boo.
0: I have a song.
3: I have a song.
0: Yeah.
1: Okay.
0: Yeah.
1: Now you're being annoying.
0: I mean,
1: you were before, but you're
0: okay.
1: Being...
0: This song is for the number one artist on Spotify, Justin Bieber. You,
5: no, it's Michael Jackson. He's the number one.
0: No, he's not.
5: It's not. It's sorry. It's not actually.
3: No, no, no, no, you can't.

0: Damn.
1: Guys, that, we're live now.
0: That was crazy.
1: Yeah, we're live.
2: We're live.
1: And Olive has now a song.
2: I do. And I'm kind of addicted to Hosier. Hosier. So I'm going to play Too Sweet by Hosier.
0: Okay. Why is it always Hosier?
1: Because he's so good.
0: Anyways, Callan, it doesn't matter who he is. It's just he's an artist. He writes songs. And Olive likes his songs.
1: He's
0: and
1: pro.
0: That is okay.
1: Nothing
0: okay, so actually, maybe play the song.
2: Okay. Okay, so play It's Too Sweet by Hosier.
0: Anyways.
3: My hair is not that short.
0: Okay, shut up now.

0: Hello again.
1: Great song.
2: Back.
3: Great song.
4: Am I allowed to be here?
1: Yeah, yeah.
3: You're allowed to be
5: Hello,
3: here.
5: Hello, I'm here.
0: Am I allowed okay, to
1: bye
0: be
1: bye.
0: Here?
1: We have... Is this the last song?
6: Oh my gosh, that was
0: okay.
6: So loud.
0: Okay, so this is the last song.
1: We have
6: my
1: a
6: song.
7: No.
1: I have a song.
6: My
1: I'll be the last song.
0: What?
1: I have a song.
7: Anybody want to say hi to anyone?
0: Hi, Mum.
1: Hi, Mum. Hi, people. Hi, people. Hello, universe.
6: Shout out.
1: Welcome.
6: Shout out to MJ lovers and my,
0: oh my
6: Justin
0: no,
6: Bieber
0: no,
6: lovers.
0: Welcome.
1: Shout out to Eurovision lovers because they're amazing.
0: Welcome back. Welcome
6: actually,
0: back to my dad.
6: Actually, shout out to the people that are listening to this.
0: Actually,
1: yeah. Shout out
0: yes,
1: to Dara,
0: Can
1: who wrote yet? Bangaranga because she's amazing.
0: Yeah.
6: Who's Bangaranga?
0: No,
1: the first song.
6: Bangaranga?
0: Shout out.
6: Bangaranga. Shout
1: out. Okay, we have time for a last song.
6: No, we have time for two songs.
0: Shout out to my dad who just got back
1: don't.
0: From England for
1: we
0: doing
1: have
0: his car show. It's called Retro Rides the Weekender, and
1: okay.
0: It's pretty cool. And you should go visit, and you should go do it next year.
6: Okay.
1: We have one last song.
6: Pass the Duce, let's go.
1: Pass the Duchy. You will know it when you hear it.
6: Okay.
1: It is amazing. Yes, see, somebody's mum says it's good, and
6: it's... Hope you know it.
1: Jamuk.

0: It's over.
1: Yeah. One more song, one more song. Hold up, hold up.
2: Baby doll.
3: You've got 30 seconds.
1: You've got 30 seconds.
4: Hurry up, baby doll on Kellen.
0: No, I'm good. Kellen.
1: Oh, Kellen.
0: Kellen.
1: Kellen, all you want, but I want you. Decision.
0: Kellen, play the
1: goodbye, everyone. Ready for you. Head on.
0: Thank you so much for listening.
1: Thank you so much for listening. That's Pike Rookity Ready.
0: We're ready for you. Good night.
3: We have 15 seconds. Does it know?
1: I love you all.
5: Whakarongo mai nei ki te irirangi o Pai Kākariki. Waru tukau mā waru. E rua.
6: Hello. 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I'm Hazel.
7: I'm Mahia.
8: And I'm Nina. We will be your hosts for today.
6: Today we're going to be singing some songs. And so who's going to go first? So today you got to guess what song we're singing and playing.
7: So basically the challenge is
8: it starts with an A.
6: Wait, are we starting with you? What?
7: Oh, it starts with an A and ends with a Y.
6: Okay, where is it?

Sorry, we're just typing in our song. Okay, off to you, Nina.

0: So sorry about that. We had a little bit of a mix-up.
1: Yeah, and a hiccup. Okay, so
0: we're going to be playing the song now. Bye-bye.

0: So, did you guess what that is? Okay, 3, 2, 1.
1: Anxiety.
0: Okay, and now this one, it starts with a Z and ends with an A. Okay, you play it.
2: Come on, get on up. We're wild and we can be. And we're turning the floor into a

0: The song that we were playing was Zootopia. It was a Zootopia song. It doesn't say what it's called, so not entirely sure. But anyways, we are gonna talk about some stuff that's gonna be happening. Nina, would you like to go first?
1: I just got some two new kittens.
0: And I'm going on a 5 different type of country trip. Like, I'm going to 5 countries.
1: Very soon, like in 2 weeks.
0: Yeah.
2: What are your kittens called?
1: Jack and Joy.
2: Are they super cute?
1: Yes.
2: Fluffy? Short-haired?
1: Short. Jack's big, Joy is small. Jack pees everywhere. He's a boy. Yeah. So.
2: Do you know what countries you're going to visit,
0: Mahia? I only know that I'm going to Italy.
2: Is that to see your grandma?
0: Yes, it's going, and we're going there to see my grandma, and then we're going to some other ones. I have no clue what they're called, though.
1: That's going to be fun.
0: Yeah. Any. And now we're going to play the next song. The next song starts with an M and ends with a D. A D.
1: Okay.
0: You guys ready?

0: Okay. If you guess the song, well done. It is
1: Man I Need.
0: Yep.
1: By Olivia Dean.
0: So just comment on the website if you liked it on that song.
1: And we're just figuring out of what song we want to play.
2: Oh gosh, I do not know those songs.
1: And
2: I don't know any other.
3: Do you know
4: Architect? Maybe play a different song while you're sorting out this one?
1: Oh yeah, we may play a different song while we're just sorting out the new song. The new song.
2: Play Architect. And then we choose your song. I don't really like it.

0: that that was APT. I know that we didn't do the quiz thing.
1: No. The quiz. This one's playing. It's playing.
0: No. The quiz thing. We just didn't have enough time. But since we love that Zootopia song, we're going to be playing it again because we loved it so much. So if you guys don't mind, we're just going to play it again because we're obsessed with it.
2: Okay.

0: Okay, thank you for listening to our...
1: You've got more songs to play.
2: Oh, no, okay. I still have more songs to play.
0: Okay. Oh, yeah.
3: Oh, wait. Since you've listened to Zootopia, two-song, there's actually a video of it on Kids YouTube. If you want to see the video, then go on Kids YouTube.
2: Or regular YouTube. It'll
0: probably either way.
3: And just search up Zootopia 2. And you will see the video.
0: Yeah.
3: And actually, I know the dance move.
2: We don't know what else to play.
0: Stay. We still have Stay.
2: Oh.
0: We still have Stay. S-T-A-Y.
2: We'll be back. Bye-bye now.
1: Oh, hang on. I've
0: got to
1: find
2: Oh, no.
0: Oh, we are just waiting for our second third press.
1: Can you just search
0: her? Yeah, I think you have to search up Stay.
2: So sorry about the wait, guys.
0: Yeah, it's really been long. We're just...
2: Bye-bye.
0: Not...

0: Whoa, thank you so
1: thank
0: much
1: you so much for listening.
2: Shout out to my two sisters, Layla and Anna.
0: Shout out to my dad and my baby brother, Jax.
3: I don't have any.
2: Anyways, thank you so much for joining Packer Kadiki School Radio. Bye.
0: You were great listening.
2: Bye.
0: See you next.

And so they danced until they came to a beautiful castle on a lonely hill. There lived a prince with his two wise tutors and two guards. "Come, dance around the world with us," said the man in brown. "But no," cried the tutors, "for a prince must learn of law and justice. But a prince should also know the sound of the wind in the trees and the song of the crickets," said the man in brown. "He must stay," they said, "and learn of government and diplomacy. But surely a teacher should know the secrets of the moon and the feel of a mountain stream on his feet." "We must guard him," said the guards. "Surely even a guard should know the feel of the wind on his face and the surge of life in his hands." And so the guards threw down their weapons, and the tutors put aside their books and gowns, and the

0: Ka whakarongo mai nei ki te irirangi o Paikākariki, Warutukau mā Waru, e rua.
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1: 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You spin me right round, baby.
3: Tēnā koutou katoa, ngā mihi nui kia koutou, welcome to the Vinyl Proud Show. We're a bit stressed, aren't we?
4: Well, we were here, we were just sitting here chatting and, you know, and then suddenly it was 2 minutes to, I've got a squeaky chair too, it was 2 minutes to the hour. I thought I had my computer for the stings. No, I had the headphones plugged in and it all went up. You know, and anyway, we're here. It's 8:05. You're on the Vinyl and Proud Show.
3: Sucks, I think you're fine. Oh. It's the 18, isn't it? 18,
4: it's the 18.
3: 18:05.
4: We're in Paikākariki, 88.2 FM. There you go, that's better. It's May. It's a Vinyl
3: it's
4: and Proud
3: May.
4: Show.
3: Yeah, and I'm Val, and...
4: I think I'm Pat.
3: Yeah, I think you might be. So it's May. And so that means it is Te Marama Pu'oro o Aotearoa, which is New Zealand Music Month.
4: Mm.
3: Traditionally, this is the 26th year.
4: 26 years of music.
3: Yeah.
4: Sorry, I've got the most
3: cool.
4: squeakiest year.
3: That's all right.
4: Oh, take my jacket off.
3: It's a bit of character, doesn't
4: right,
3: it?
4: Right, I've landed.
3: Okay, just zen.
4: Just zen it
3: breathe
4: out.
3: And zen.
4: New Zealand Music Month. I actually, yeah, it's great that it's been going for so long. We were trying to work out what we're going to do. We always play our, so this favourite stuff that we like.
3: Usually
4: it's like you'd say
3: fat
4: more
3: Freddy's.
4: Fat Freddy's, Fat Freddy's, and a bit of this, and a bit of Fat Freddy's, yeah. And more. And by the way, we're going to Fat Freddy's tomorrow night. So we're recording this live 1st of May, as Val said. Wow, 2026, we got there.
3: Workers' Day.
4: Yeah. So I said, well, why don't we? I said, we've actually, there's a few people around New Zealand that have done this. They've collected the whole collection. I think we've got just about everyone. I cannot do that set. We've collected the 1 to 36 of... Solid.
3: 20 solid gold hits. But now you had a fun fact about they had to change the name because they used to have 20 songs on them. Blah blah. We'll talk about that later.
4: But anyway, I said, you know what? We've got those ones that are sitting in the office in our little, you know, the ones that we'll never play pile. I said, you know that every one of those had maybe one, maybe two New Zealand songs on it.
3: Mm.
4: So why don't we just go through them? You've got 36 to choose from.
3: Yeah.
4: The whole thing's kicked off in 1972. We'll tell you a bit more about that later. But Thus Blurter was on. What volume?
3: Volume 3.
4: Oh, we're up to 3
3: one.
4: Already.
3: If you're a collector.
4: Oh, yeah, if you know
3: one.
4: Your ones.
3: Yeah.
4: And we didn't start with 1 or 2 because the guy that was on there, couldn't do it, sorry.
3: It was because Craig Scott was bigger
4: he was
3: at the
4: huge.
3: Time. But we just couldn't
4: it's
3: bring
4: more,
3: ourselves to play.
4: We just said it's more of a Blurter moment, isn't it,
3: yeah.
4: to start the thing. Anyway, that was a complete mess of a start off of the show, but I'm sure we'll get into it a bit more. Val, so we're just going to go through Val's picks. She'll pull one out and she'll go, yeah, nah, and she'll miss it and she'll go to the next one. And I'll tell you a bit of the history of why everyone was buying these records in New Zealand.
3: Wonderful.
4: Okay, and we're celebrating Kiwi artists, of course, so it's quite limited of who they put on there, but we'll get into that a bit later.
3: Some of the, most of them had a Kiwi artist on it, some of them had none, and some of them had two, so it was all a bit random, but it was a really brilliant way of getting New Zealand artists onto sort of mainstream,
4: you know. I'll talk a bit more about that.
3: Okay, you've got the intel.
4: I've got a bit of intel on that. Anyway, sit back. If you've ever collected solid gold records or you're old enough to remember buying them, it was probably $4.99 at DIC, somewhere on Mackenzie's around New Zealand. Sit back and we're going to take you through from the 70s and 80s.
3: Just bring them back.
4: No.
3: They're great for
4: DJing. Please don't.
3: Okay, so we're going on to volume 6 now, which must be 1974. Because those of a certain vintage will recognise this song. There was a big event that happened in Christchurch.
4: Oh, of course.
3: And this was a theme song for it, so no clues, just enjoy.
4: We're going to do it, everyone.
3: Sing along.
4: Come on, you can do it.

0: All right. Did you work out who that was, everybody out there?
1: That was a very, very young Shona Lang, and that was on Volume 8.
0: Volume 8.
1: The song was I'm Crying Too. And so that, what year was that one? That was 1970.
0: I'm just trying to find it.
1: 1974.
0: Yeah. So 1973 they brought out Joined Together.
1: Oh, okay. Yep. So it was a lead up.
0: Because everyone was singing it, weren't they? They were all singing it.
1: Yeah.
0: That were was you singing out. It?
1: Oh, gosh, yes.
0: Oh, gosh, yes. There we go. Oh, there's your dirty little secret.
1: Anthem. Oh. Yeah.
0: So Solid Gold Hits, it was a brainwave from a guy, a Kiwi guy. He was, there was one happening in the UK, and he thought, we can do this in New Zealand. His name was John McCready. He was working for Philips. Philips at that point was known as selling shavers, Philips, and all that sort of stuff, electronic equipment. And HMV, his master's voice, had the whole monopoly on basically records in New Zealand. So he decided that he would start a New Zealand version of it. The label in the UK for the compilations was called Records for Pleasure. So these guys decided to call it Records for Leisure, basically. As TV was taking off in New Zealand, where in 1971, they decided that they would do a $30,000, he pitched it to Philips, do a $30,000 TV campaign promoting these brand new solid gold volumes that people could buy. Not so much, you could buy it at the record store, but you'd buy them in, as I said before, the department stores and things like that. So they became really accessible to people. Yeah. So, guess how many he sold? He had to sell, must have been $1 a unit that the break-even point. So he needed to sell 30,000 records of the first one to break even for the advertising campaign. He sold, I think he sold 90,000.
1: For the first one.
0: For
1: the very first one. So if you've got that, you were one of the ones.
0: Yep, that helped. 90,000 Kiwis or whatever brought that.
1: Yeah,
0: that,
1: isn't that amazing?
0: Yeah, the record was 120,000 for one of the editions. So, wow. I mean, it was sort of that Christmas present for people, wasn't it? And all that sort of stuff.
1: It was brilliant because it was all the top hits of the time, and it was kind of great if you're a DJ, I guess, eh?
0: Well, the sad side to all this is that they jam-packed it with 10 songs each side. Yeah. So there were 20 songs on it. And that's why you had 20 solid gold hits, 20 songs. They edited some. They cut ends off. They made them shorter to jam them all on.
1: Yeah. So it's fair to say
0: the quality is not that good, everybody. But we're going back. All anyone that remembers, and all you youngsters out there, you're getting a little bit of a history of what we all used to buy each other for Christmas.
1: Yeah.
0: A record with, and there's probably only one. You've just seen was it Volume 5 had no Kiwis on it?
1: Yeah, there's a couple that so have got I reckon, no Kiwis on it. And then there's some, like this one, Volume 6, it's got three.
0: So I reckon the AR man whoever they were representing had a good session with John down at the pub and they managed to get three on the track.
1: Big Norm.
0: On the
1: Ebony.
0: You should have played Norm. Big Norm.
1: Miss September, that was the Bulldogs All-Star Good Time Band. Yep. That's something that Conrad would play on
0: his
1: show. Yeah. And then there was another one.
0: Glass Country.
1: Can't find it now. Anyway, so it was Joined Together. So there we go. There were three on that Volume 6. That was a good year for Kiwi music.
0: That was a good year for Kiwi music. And that's, that you may imagine 90,000 people having that track of you. No wonder Craig Scott went off on the first two. Anyway, you're just going to actually. You're scanning the 20 songs and going, that must be a Kiwi one, I think, and then you're putting it on. So what are we up to?
1: We're up to Volume 9. I'm not going to play every single volume, obviously, because don't have the time. But
0: minutes each, we could squeeze in it. No.
1: You're true. I mean, it's fair to say the endings are pretty shocking.
0: Yeah, like, so we might get caught out.
1: They don't fade, they just stop.
0: So if we're still haven't got the mics up or whatever, or there's a bad transitions, it's just not like we used to. Anyway, what are you doing? Number nine.
1: So we've got number nine. This was, like, you talked about it being the big, TV was really big. And there's a lot of TV themes, like the MASH theme from MASH and the Lotus Eaters and things like that. But anyway, this, the Kiwi one on here, mostly the Kiwi ones were on side two. So they were relegated, right down there. And this one is
0: I was surprised.
1: Space Waltz.
0: I was surprised.
1: This was our Bowie, I think.
0: Yeah, but this was a moment. I mean, to go from Craig Scott in 72, and we're in 1974 now, and listen to this, everybody. This is where they've gone. It's quite cool.
1: Yeah. Watch out, young

0: I feel like I'm in a party in the garage with a guitar and everyone's singing. And
1: smoking inside.
0: Yeah. Oh, God, the smoking inside.
1: Yeah.
0: Hey, so I wasn't far off. In the 70s, they were selling these for $5.
1: Which was a lot then.
0: $5.98.
1: $6. That was a lot then, though.
0: Get away.
1: That's like...
0: Yeah. And then they went up, in 76, they went up to $7.98. Oh, my God, wow. $2.
1: Wow.
0: That's a huge percentage hike. Yeah, okay, so talk us through what you just played, because we're whizzing through the years, Val.
2: Did I play three?
0: You did play three.
2: Okay, I can't remember the first one. Spaceballs, we talked about. And then
0: yeah, I guess who was on keyboards?
2: Yeah, tell.
0: Pre-tell. It was Eddie. Eddie Rayner,
1: who was Lower Heart Boy.
0: Yeah, and then he went to Split Ends, the master of the keyboard.
2: Which, of course, Split Ends features on these at some point.
0: Yeah.
2: Because, you know, keyboard music and all that.
0: Yeah.
2: So then I played Volume 9. I played the beautiful... Where is he? Hang on.
0: Mark
2: Williams singing Yesterday was just the beginning of my life. And no, sorry. Volume 9 was Out on the Street.
0: Yep. 1974.
2: Yeah.
0: Yep.
2: And then volume, I'm all over the place. Volume 10 was Mark Williams, and then that was volume 13, which was the Yandel sisters. So we were getting women, we were getting Māori, so we were having some representation across the genres. So this was good.
0: It's you can see how they went off, eh?
2: Oh yeah,
0: you know.
2: And yeah, imagine everyone knew the songs.
0: But imagine if you got your song on one of these and you knew, there might be up to 100,000 people that now have got my song that are going to play it as a party, probably album.
2: Yeah, and you're on the same album as Kraftwerk and Brian Ferry and, Bay City Rollers.
0: The latest big hits. Yeah. So, okay, what have you got? Well, it's 30 minutes past the hour. Okay. You're on Paikakariki 88.2 FM, and that's Val wants to say something.
2: Perfect, because we're actually halfway through number 18. We're at volume 18. I had to skip a couple. There was a volume 17, had no Kiwi music on it.
0: Really?
2: None. Not that I could see.
0: Yeah. What else did you skip? Was there anyone that nearly made the cut?
2: But I think we're missing a couple. We have got the whole set, but they must have been put somewhere weird. Anyway, so we're up to volume 18.
0: We had them out for that party the other night, wasn't it? Speak for myself. Okay, what are we up to?
2: Hang on.
0: 18.
2: Volume 18. I'm getting very confused.
0: You have
2: to
0: count.
2: The librarian in me is just not confused.
0: That's the problem. We all have to be able to count to 36. So here we go. Right. That's not that one.
2: So this isn't. We're up to 1977. And we had some good music.
0: Like $7.98 then.
2: Wow. Yep. We had on the same album, volume, what did I say? 18.
0: Mm.
2: We had the Commodores, Brick House, and we had. Hard Rock Cafe, Carole King.
0: Black Betty.
2: Black Betty, yep. Black Betty. The one I'm going to play, the Kiwi one, the one and only Kiwi one on it, is Gutter Black by Hello Sailor.
0: What a moment. Hello Sailor made it. Okay, here we go. Now we're in party time. We're in the garage. And here we go.
2: Stop talking.
0: Everyone's ear guitaring.

0: that was so Paikakariki. Yeah.
1: Isn't it?
0: Eh?
1: I've got that on 45 as well.
0: Have you?
1: Yeah.
0: What a song.
1: That's a beautiful song, eh?
0: Yeah, yeah. What one was that one?
1: That was from volume 20.
0: Yep.
1: Which is in my hand. I was looking for it everywhere and it was in my hand. Okay. So here we are. We are now in the age of Bee Gees, Star Wars.
0: 1978.
1: Yep.
0: You were 14. No, you were 13.
1: Okay.
0: You were. Oh, shit, sorry. I was 14.
1: Yeah. You were 14. Oh, yeah, so we're getting into disco. Was just coming in.
0: Was it high school? I was in third form.
1: Oh, actually, Greece. I think Greece was coming out.
0: Yeah.
1: Yeah, so it was all happening in the teenagers of our time.
0: Oh, my goodness. Yeah. And then you'd gone down and got your $7.98. You'd saved that up. Okay, here we are.
1: So that was before that.
0: If you think this is all a bit weird, we're on celebrating music in New Zealand Kiwi Music Month for the month of May 2026. Final and Proud show with me, Pat, and Val.
1: And me, Val, yeah.
0: Yeah, and we're going through our Solid Gold Hits collection, 20 Solid Gold Hits. We've got 1 to 36. I think we're missing a couple.
1: Hey, didn't I play Split Ends?
0: That yes, you did.
1: What was
0: now,
1: that
0: this
1: on?
0: Is big because that this is 1977, and it's the first time a Kiwi song is on side A.
1: That's
0: track 4.
1: Big.
0: And it's Mr. Eddie Rayner popping up again. Yeah. He wrote this with Tim Finn, My Mistake. And his keyboard prowess is right to the fore on that. And these guys are playing next Thursday. Only one night.
1: Is it?
0: I don't know.
1: Is
0: it Thursday
1: last
0: one
1: tour ever
0: for your
1: again.
0: Birthday?
1: Yeah.
0: It's that last ever Split Ends tour.
1: I think I've seen about 5 of those already.
0: The last ever.
1: Yeah.
0: Anyway, we're going to see them. If they started in 1977, they're all doing bloody well, aren't they?
1: Hell yeah.
0: So, so we're up to 19. Val played 20. You played Lying in the...
1: The Sun.
0: There were
1: three.
0: Who was that by?
1: That was by... Oh, God.
0: Come on.
1: Where is it?
0: You can do it. You know.
1: Hello, Sailor.
0: Oh, you did it.
1: It was, yeah. And so on this one, there were 3 Kiwi songs.
0: Oh, my God.
1: April Sun and Cuba with Dragon. Or are they Australian? No.
0: No, they're Kiwis.
1: We'll take them.
0: Tamarunui, I think.
1: And then we had Suzanne. You Really Got a Hold on Me. She does a lot of covers, eh, Suzanne?
0: Yeah.
1: Yeah. So she was on that one too. So
0: it's getting exciting.
1: The boys were on side A, and of course the girls
0: are on side B. Okay, what have you got for us next? What do you got next? Because we're going to get to the 36th one or 37th one, don't we? There's 36, isn't there?
1: I think I'm up to 21.
0: Yeah, what do you got it on? You've got it on there?
1: Yeah.
0: What is it?
1: I don't know. Let's just play it.
0: She doesn't even know what she's playing. Let's just, it's all queued up. Go, Val.

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Please wait for me, and soon we'll be together again.

0: I'm a little bit struggling with that one. That was, I don't know, what did that sound like to you, Val? Someone that's singing really high.
1: Yeah.
0: That much. Anyway, okay, Tina Cross, sorry, but yep, that was a bit rough. Make Love to Me. We're in 1979, Solid Gold Hits. We're playing some Kiwi music for Kiwi Music Month. We've gone back to the 70s. Solid Gold era.
2: Era.
0: Okay, John Rawls, he was huge. He was huge. Yeah. Tania, Cheryl Moana, Marie was the big one, but anyone that had the name Tania, well, that was your lot for the next 20 years because everyone would sing that to you. So, hey, Val, what are you up to now? We've got 13 minutes to get through to 36. What are we up to?
2: Ahead.
0: We're screaming.
2: Volume 28.
0: Because
2: a lot of the ones between 24 and 28, just split ends.
0: Well, they were going off, weren't they?
2: And there was something else, and I thought, I've just...
0: Actually, you've just shown me one, was it 27?
2: Yeah,
0: it was. That had a New Zealand track made it to the first track, first side. One. What was it?
2: It was I Got You.
0: Oh, I Got You. Yeah. Anyway, okay. That's
2: to,
0: 1 minute taken up.
2: Volume
0: 2 minutes.
2: 28.
0: Yep, and, we're up to 28.
2: It's the last song on side two. It's a Kiwi one. It's Knobs, Culture. Get this, we're into the 80s.
0: Okay.

0: Mark's walked in for his show, and that took you back, didn't it, eh?
1: Different era. You know, I had a, for Christmas once, I was given this inflatable punching bag. It was like a bowling pin, so you'd put sand in the bottom of it and inflate it. And on one side it had Robert Muldoon, on the other side it had Bill Rowling. So it was kind of like this election. It's a great thing, really, so you could smash them. But, you know, it was a time of, that whole idea of corporal punishment. Oh.
0: Smoking. Rob Muldoon. Carless Days.
1: Different times. Carless Days. Bring back Carless Days.
0: We need Carless that idea. Days. But nobody played, I was just talking to Mark, nobody was playing New Zealand music on the radio. We didn't have a quota system.
1: No.
0: They thought if they did that, the whole world would fall off the edge of the planet. So therefore.
1: A few got through, but they were mostly on Mushroom Records, like Split Ends and The Mockers, I think, and a few others. And then there were a few things, like I think, was it Warrior Records? Who did Herbs come out with? It was a small imprint that Hugh Lynn set up, I think, that brought out some real classic stuff. I think Aotearoa, when you were talking to Mark, only a month ago, they came out on the same label. Yeah, so there was a little bit of bold stuff, but it was it was dire times. That's why all those little indies like Flying Nun came along. And yeah, there were a few in the punk time, Ripper, Propeller, those guys, but yeah. Hard times.
0: So, you'd have your solid gold 20. You'd if you got onto that. These guys getting on that was quite a coup, wasn't it?
1: I love the solid gold. Yeah, and you notice how, like, you've probably talked about this because you guys are vinyl fiends, how they get stuff so many
0: 10-inch side, 10-inch
1: onto them, and how narrow they are. And do you notice the sound? Is the
2: shocking.
1: Sound quality shocking?
2: It's terrible. Because it's so compressed.
0: Yeah.
2: And now tell me about, because you read somewhere that they started off having 20 solid gold hits, and then they had fewer songs on it, so they couldn't
0: get the quality
2: 20
0: up.
2: Solid gold hits. They were just called solid gold hits.
0: That's when they made the quality a little bit better. But they even remastered it and changed the ending, just, you know, squashed it up a bit.
2: And they they didn't fade them out. They just stopped.
1: Oh, they didn't have the sneaky fades.
2: None of that.
1: Because the sneaky fades were pretty bad on some of those compilations.
0: Did you ever get one as a Christmas present?
1: I got lots. I love them.
0: Yeah,
1: I adored them. I thrashed some of them. Hitwave 77, I think. No, Hitwave 81 it was, which was a kind of a solid gold hits one. It's classic.
0: Well, we've got, Val, you've got a couple to get to 36. What do you got?
2: It's interesting because Split Ends is just like 36 everywhere. Was the last one, right?
0: Yep.
2: And so that's actually worth quite a lot, eh?
0: Yep.
2: Can you tell us?
0: I will, but you play the next one first because it's in Te Reo, isn't it?
2: Yeah, well, there's two. I've got a choice. So one of them is our Sir Howard Morrison singing How Great Thou Art.
0: Yep.
2: Whakare mai. And the other one is our beautiful Prince Tui Tika singing E Epo. I think it's that one.
0: Tui has to be Prince.
2: So Prince Tui was on volume 34. I'm going to play it.
0: Oh, we're going for volume 34. We're nearly there. Yeah, go for volume 34. Mark, we're doing 34.
1: Prince Tui,
0: go 34. Okay, right, here we go.
2: Turn me up.

my darling Missy. You are always on my mind. 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

0: Okay, everybody, we're just gonna take that one out of it because we're gonna talk about guilty pleasures. This leads in nicely, doesn't it, babe?
1: The whole show's been a guilty pleasure.
0: It has been
1: really?
0: A big guilty pleasure.
1: Solid gold hits.
0: So we got up to
1: volume 34. We didn't play volume 36.
0: That's all right.
1: What do you do after?
0: Well, you could go out on 3 seconds of it. We're just going to quickly, next week, 16th of May, you need to be at 6:30 at St. Peter's Hall for our one and only fundraiser for the radio station. So get yourself down there. It's bingo and a dance. It's $20 and you'll have the time of your life. You will have the time of your life. Anything else to say to that?
1: It's 20
0: prizes,
1: bucks.
0: Great prizes. Dress up as your guilty pleasure.
1: Yep. And just rock that. Yeah, it's bingo.
0: Fill the hall.
1: As well.
0: Fill the hall. Make money for the radio station.
1: Yeah, yeah.
0: You
1: bingo
0: love us. We love you.
1: With the lovely Mistress Viv, who
0: Mistress
1: is just
0: Viv.
2: Filthy.
1: Fabulous.
0: Yeah.
1: Like, yeah.
0: Best
1: fun you'll have with your clothes on.
0: Okay, and dressed to be guilty, and it's musical bingo, of course, and DJs will be spinning those guilty pleasures. So this isn't a guilty pleasure for you, is it? Nah.
1: No, it's not.
0: Okay,
1: really.
0: We'll give you a few seconds before Mark jumps in with his show. So Val, hit it with the last song, volume 36. See
1: it's,
0: you go, well
1: actually,
0: for me.
1: Sorry, it's not. This is from Solid Gold 87. Because there's nothing on volume 36
0: okay,
1: I wanted
0: go,
1: to play.
0: Go.

0: seems quite clear that it's all just a little bit of history repeating.
1: Kia ora, kia ora, and welcome to A Little Bit of History Repeating for May 2026, I think it is. And I am joined in the studio, this is James, joined in the studio for the first time since February with my lovely co-host of 9 years, Amy.
2: Kia ora, James. I can't help it that I'm just like so busy and got so many interesting things going on.
1: You know, we've tried to make things happen. I've done a few shows in the interim, which have been enjoyable.
2: To be fair, I think you've been away as well.
1: I was away for a fair bit as well, but we're back.
2: We're back, and we're better than ever.
1: I've been messing with our format for the last couple of months. Now we're going to bring it back to our regular format.
2: Which is, we take a year, sometime in the last...
1: I've forgotten.
2: The last, 100 years or so, and we focus on the music from that year. And we have a special year tonight for a special reason. We're going to focus on 1986 because tonight we are going to the 40th anniversary of Pai Kakariki School Celebration, which is pretty amazing. This school started in 1886, which is crazy.
1: Is that what we're doing in 1986?
2: Yes.
1: I did not know that until just now.
2: Did you
1: now,
2: not?
1: So, yep.
2: Oh. Well, because we thought it was going to be too hard to get music from 1886.
1: That would have been a stretch.
2: 1986, so we're going to be celebrating that, but we also have another special thing because it is May. All the music will be music from Aotearoa because, as you know, May is New Zealand Music Month. So sit back and relax, and we're going to take you back to New Zealand in the 1980s. We'll be back very soon.
1: See you soon. Feel the joy. Sidestep the little bits of history.

0: kicking off with what is pretty much the New Zealand national anthem, really.
1: Classic. It's a classic.
0: Classic Kiwi song. That's Dave Dobbin and the Herbs with Slice of Heaven, taken from the movie, the Footrow Flats movie, yeah. A Dog's Tale. Yeah. I remember going to see that well in the movies.
1: It's clever because they're using the tail twice in two different ways, aren't they?
0: Well, that was A Dog's Tale crossed out and then T-A-I-L, wasn't
1: genius,
0: it?
1: Genius.
0: I mean, someone was thinking. Okay, James, what are you going to play?
1: Yeah, we're going to play a mixture
0: 86.
1: Of stuff tonight. We've got some things like Slice of Heaven, but also going to intersperse it with some Flying Nun stuff, because obviously big in the 80s. So I'm going to kick off with one of those songs. This is The Chills off their 86 album, Kaleidoscope World. I must add that some of my 86 timelines are a little bit dubious, but that's fine. I love my leather jacket, and so did Martin Phillips, so he wrote a song about it. Here it goes.

0: Another big 1986 hit, that is Room That Echoes by Peking Man, which actually won Single of the Year at the New Zealand Music Awards in 1986. Vocals there by Margaret Ehrlich, of course.
1: There you go, excellent stuff. I'm going to play some Clean now. This was off a compilation album put out by Flying Nun in 1986, so I think the song was actually predated 86.
0: We squeezed it in.
1: Squeezed it in under our vague tenets of our show. This is Anything Could Happen.

0: song that everybody will know, no doubt. That's Don't Dream It's Over by Crowded House. We were just talking about how massive Crowded House were in the 80s and 90s.
1: I don't think us in New Zealand really realised how big they were. Maybe some people did, but when we were just, 10 years old, we had no clue. But massive.
0: Some of us were 10, some of us were 8.
1: Shut up.
0: Hey, before we go any further, I want to do a little bit of a promotion. We've got a fundraiser coming up for Pai Kakariki FM, coming up very soon, next Saturday, in fact. Well, next Saturday as we record it, the 16th of May. It is the Guilty Pleasures Bingo and Dance. 16th of May, 6:30 till 11 p.m. at St. Peter's Hall. And it's going to be amazing Beats by Bingo with Mistress Viv. So it's like a musical bingo event.
1: Absolutely. It's going to be a wonderful night and, the only radio station fundraiser of the year. So get along and support us. We need money to stay on air, and this is a way to give it to us.
0: It's only $20 on the door, so just rock up with your money and bring cash for raffles and things as well, because you're going to want to win some prizes. And you've got to dress up as your guilty pleasure.
1: Yeah, so I'm just trying to work out what I'm going to come as. Potentially one of the Eagles.
0: I think it's got it. You think James and Guilty Pleasure, you think Eagles.
1: You do.
0: You really do.
1: Indeed.
0: So you've got to figure that out. But come along, that 16th of May, 6:30 p.m. at St. Peter's.
1: Absolutely. As you said, $20 on the door, at least $600 worth of entertainment.
0: Oh, so easily.
1: You're making money. Radio, next up we're going to play from 1986, some Sneaky Feelings. The song is Waiting for Touchdown.

0: So I'm on my Finn section of the show. That was No Thunder, No Fire, No Rain by Tim Finn, solo.
1: Radio, excellent. If you didn't hear us at the top, this is the once in a lifetime. No, what are we called? No, that's not our show at all. A little bit of history.
0: That's a Talking Heads show.
1: A little bit of history repeating show. It is 31 minutes past the hour.
0: It's Mandy's show.
1: I know. I'm just trying to move on and get past this faux pas.
0: I'm going to keep bringing it up.
1: We are playing.
0: You made a mistake.
1: We are playing 1986 New Zealand music today. Next up, this is the Bats. This is a live performance from YouTube, so I can't vouch for the quality. From 1986, this is Made in Blue.
2: We just got these really nice t-shirts made for us by Flying Nun for Completely Bats cover. And they're actually available for sale. Here's some merchandising stuff here. And I think you can buy them somewhere down that end. I'm not sure how much they are. But they're beautiful full colour posters of the cover. This is actually from Made Up in Blue film clip. And this actually relates because we're about to do Made Up in Blue. But before we do that, I'd like to thank Rex Visible for doing a wonderful sound for us out there. And Craig Mason for doing wonderful lights. And also to Kane Massey, who's put a lot of time into this and done a wonderful job. Thank you, Kane.

0: And to round out my Finn trio, that was Split Ends with Message to My Girl. And you might be saying, Amy, how can you be putting Split Ends on a 1986 playlist when
1: they
0: broke
1: how
0: up
1: can you possibly
0: in 1984?
1: Be doing that? What are you ruining our whole show?
0: Well, no, James, I'm not ruining a whole show
1: not.
0: Because in 1986, Split Ends reformed to do a special concert for Greenpeace, because that was obviously the bombing of the Rainbow Warrior, and there was a huge concert in Auckland. People like Neil Young and Jackson Browne and Graham Nash played, and Split Ends got together.
1: They all came to Auckland. That's amazing.
0: For a one-off. And the reason why I wanted to play that song was because I went to see Split Ends on Thursday night. And
1: how was it?
0: It was fantastic, James, as you know, because I've told you.
1: I just want the people in Radio Land to also, you know, hear.
0: No, I went along with Mandy from In My Lifetime.
1: Showed them the quote before, yep.
0: No, it was amazing. It was great. And Message to My Girl Live was just beautiful. Everyone singing along. So much, like, love and joy in the room. And, yeah, very
1: excellent.
0: Cool. Very
1: amazing.
0: Cool. So I had to sneak in a bit of Split Ends.
1: Excellent. Rightio, we've got 20 minutes left, so time for a few more songs. Next up, we are going to play some Look Blue, Go Purple, again from the Flying Nun label. This is Circumspect Penelope.

0: sound of the 80s there, coming in strong with Adija. That is Give Me Your Number. That's the very first single that Adija ever released off their album Take a Chance.
1: Excellent. We've got 12 minutes left, so we'll get in some more songs, I'm sure. Next up, I'm going to play some Tall Dwarfs from the album Thorosicky, featuring, of course, Chris Knox and Alec Bathgate. This song is going to be called, what is it called? Come Inside, we're going to play. Enjoy.

0: And welcome back, welcome back. We've got time for one more song. That was Death and the Maiden by the Verlaines. I think officially written in 1987, but I'm sure they thought about parts of it in 1986.
1: James's justification is they might have started writing it in 1986.
0: But I wanted to put that one in. One more song, Amy. What's it going to be?
1: Well, we're going to end, because we're talking about New Zealand in 1986. You can't not talk about, the America's Cup. Apparently.
0: You cannot talk about it.
1: No, but anyway, that was a big thing, KZ7, and a song came out that hit number one in the charts, was the biggest selling single at that point in time in New Zealand, Sailing Away. It was a super group of people, including people like Billy T. James, Dave Dobbin, Tim Finn, Bunny Waters, Barry Crump, Annie Crummer, and many, many more. So we're going to finish off our show of New Zealand 1986 with Sailing Away.
0: See you next month.
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Kia ora, everybody. Welcome to Beats by Bingo with Tinaka here on Pai Kakarihi FM 88.2. So nice to have you along on this cloudy and overcast Saturday. But nonetheless, we're here to party in the studio. I'm very excited. Usually for my Beats by Bingo shows here on the radio station, I focus on my playlists from my bingo shows, my musical bingo shows that I do. But today, I thought, you know what? I think I'm going to throw that format out the window today. And I'm going to play my hype songs this afternoon. These are the songs that I love to hear that help me get through the tough times, help me get ready for a night out, you know, help make me feel better, help me clean the house. So if you need some hype today, if you need a little bit of cheering up, then stick around. I'm going to be here till 4 o'clock. And here's our first jam, here's our first hype song, Dario G. It's a throwback, but it's a banger. Enjoy it, everybody.

It's a great hype song. Am I right? That's Groovemada, Super Stylin'. Most of Groovemada's stuff is great hype songs, don't you reckon? And before that, we had Dario G with Sunshine. Another absolute amazing son of a song that's going to get you pumped up and ready to fight the day or take on the night. This reminds me, Super Stylin' by Groovemada, of Symphony. I went to Symphony in Auckland not that long ago. That was just, what, last month or the month before? Anyways, the orchestra played Super Stylin'. And that was when I was like, now I'm listening. Now I am here for this. Because beyond that, it was okay. I didn't mind it. But that was a banger. It's an interesting kind of festival, as they like to call it. You know, it's real mom and pop kind of rave. You know, lots of mum and dads that need to get back to the babysitter at 10 o'clock, you know? Thanks for joining on in, though, my lovelies. I hope you're enjoying yourself and you're having a great day today. I'm very excited to be in the studio. My name is Tineke. This is Beats by Bingo, and we're playing my hype songs today. Here's my next hype song. I love this one. It's a classic for me. You know, she might be controversial. She might be. But if you want to get ready and if you want to get hype for a night out, this is the one. Here we go. It's Lizzo.

Little Nas X with That's What I Want, another one of my favourite hype songs. Hey, my lovelies, thank you so much for joining me today. My name is Tenika. I am here on my Beats by Bingo show on Pai Kakariki FM. Thank you for tuning in. Very pumped to be here playing my hype songs today. That's what I'm focusing on. I wanted to very quickly talk as well because there are some things we're going to have to chat about very quickly today. I get a good feeling. Yeah. Hey, did you know that we have our very special fundraiser for Pai Kakariki FM? Of May, Saturday the 16th of May, we're doing it at the St. Peter's Village Hall. It's our GP, Guilty Pleasures Bingo and Dance Party. This is our big fundraiser for the year for the station. It's a community station, so a lot of it is run by funds and donations, and a lot of people volunteer their time here, and this is our time to all get together and have a big knees up and have a big party and try and raise some money for the studio. We need some new equipment here in the studio, so you gotta come on down, please. Tell the peeps it's only $20 on the door. It's cheap as chips. We're going to be doing our Beats by Bingo show, Guilty Pleasures. We'll be doing some absolute throwback jams, some clangers, some bangers. And then, of course, there's DJs for a dance afterwards. There's going to be prizes, bingo prizes. There's going to be also prizes for best dressed. So dress to impress. That's the theme, dress to impress. Dress is your guilty pleasure. What could that be, I wonder? And then we're going to go until 11 o'clock until they basically tell us to, they boot us out of the hall. We've got some great DJs as well. Some DJs that feature here on Pai Kakariki FM are going to help and volunteer their time and play some jams for everybody and get everyone up and dancing. We got raffles too. There's raffles. So yeah, it's going to be an epic night. 16th of May. Please tell your buddies and come along and support the studio. Okay? Thank you so much. I will be there. I will be the one on stage with the microphone. I will be working the room, guys. I'll be working the room. Right, now, my hype jams. What did I just play before? I played this Daft Punk song. I love Daft Punk, and it's only a 1 minute and 45 second song, but it's called De-Rezzed, and it's from the Tron Legacy movie that Disney brought out. And when was that? Oh my gosh, 2010 or something like that, I feel like. Anyway, it's only a minute 45 seconds, but I just think it's the best. And that was followed up with Lil Nas X, That's What I Want. We're doing hype jams. What's my next hype jam going to be? Okay, hang on one sec. There's so much pressure because there's so much. I got so many hype jams to choose from. But here we go. This is one of my absolute favorites. Okay, you ready? Yeah.

Montel Jordan, This Is How We Do It. As soon as I hear that beat drop, I'm like, oh yes, that's right. Life is good. We got Montel Jordan in our lives. What a great hype song. I'm playing hype songs today. And of course, you know, May is New Zealand Music Month. So I have to play one of my favorite New Zealand artists. And this is one of their best. This is what I think a real hype song is, man. You want a power track? This is a power track. I'm going to play Tiki Tane Tangaroa. If you haven't heard it before, oh, get ready to have your minds blown. Turn it up nice and loud.

This vision doesn't do it justice. Am I right? Hang on, let me just see if I can find a better version of that. Because I looked for Tikitane on Spotify, and I don't think he's on Spotify. There's a few artists that are, that choose to obviously not be on that platform for multiple reasons. So let me just see. I've got another version here, which will hopefully be of better quality, because we've got to honour and justify that jam. Okay? I think this one should be better. Apologies, listener. Oh, that's better. Oh, thank

0: My Own Soul's Warning, that song, my lovelies. My Own Soul's Warning by The Killers, one of my favourite hype songs, one of my favourite Killer songs. I do like The Killers quite a lot. Thanks so much for joining me, guys. My name is Tineke. This is Beats by Bingo and Pai Kakariki FM. We're playing my hype songs today. That's right, no Beats by Bingo musical bingo playlists, just hype jams. So I'm going to help you get hyped up today. I wanted to tell you, too, something that's going to really hype you up. That's something that's really going to hype you up is Pai Kakariki Ping Pong starting. Can I tell you about that really quickly? That's right, the Pai Kakariki Ponganauts. The Ponganauts are kicking up. So if you want to join the Table Tennis Club, it is going to be every Thursday from the 7th of May. That's when the season starts. I think it runs until May, June, August, I believe. And it's going to be down at the parade at the Memorial Hall every Thursday, guys, 7:30. So if you want to join on in, just head along, man. Just head along. It's like $40 for the season, $40 for like months and months of ping pong and, you know, some friendly competition, right? So get on down to the Pai Kakariki Ponganauts. I've also heard rumors that they might get some t-shirts made. I'm definitely going to get one, I think. My next hype song, I think this was everyone's hype song when it came out in 2010. It's Eminem, Not Afraid. Turn it up.
1: Might still be in that place if you're trying to get out.

0: Coldplay there, A Sky Full of Stars. The rumor has it, I think that song was meant to be about Jennifer Lawrence when they were dating. That's what I heard anyway. But it's a great hype song. It's one of my hype songs. And before that, I played Eminem, Not Afraid, another fabulous hype song. Hey, I wanted to also mention really quickly some comedy that we have coming up in May. I love to talk about comedy here on the coast. Coast comedy. Not only is it New Zealand Music Month, but it's also the comedy festival. And there's a heap of comedy that you can go and see in Wellington. But what's in your hood? That's what I wanted to talk about very quickly. First of all, on the 7th of May, I wanted to tell you too, I'm doing a show. I'm doing a Beats by Bingo show in Plymouthin. It's not that far, is it? It's not that far. It's at the Jetty. If you've been there before, it's the Boat Club. That's on the 7th of May. I'm doing a special Beats by Bingo show there. It's nearly sold out though, so it sucks to be you. You're going to have to try and find some tickets if you can. But it's going to be some music from the 60s, 70s, 80s and 90s. That's what I'm focusing on. Musical bingo there. That's going to be lots of fun. And I'm doing another Beats by Bingo show at the Southern Cross Bar in Wellington as well. I think that's on the 13th, I want to say. I should have done my research, but I did not at the moment. But hey, listen, the other shows that are coming up that you should go to, the 9th of May is like the comedy fest in Kapiti. It's going to be at the Kapiti Performing Arts Centre there. And that's like, if you want to see some comedy fest stuff, that's where you go. It's like a whole one-night showcase from the comedy festival. It's hosted by a guy called Sam Smith. He's a good dude. He's a good comedian. And there's other some big acts that you can go and watch. So that's the 9th of May, if you want to get along to it, the Kapiti Performing Arts Centre. There's also Ben Hurley. He's another real classic. He's a doozy. He's on telly for the reason. You know, he's good. He's good. He's at the Kapiti Playhouse. He's on the 22nd of May and the 23rd of May. And there's also, of course, the classic Distilled Comedy at the Bond Store. Love checking out. If you haven't been to one of those, go along. It's a kind of open mic night vibe, so it's a bit hit and miss, but that's all part of the fun, isn't it? And of course, my guilty pleasures, Bingo and Dance. We're doing that on the 16th of May, so come along to that too. It's just here in the village at St. Peter's Hall, 16th of May. $20 on the door, guys. You've got to come along. Plus, it would be amazing. Tell your buddies. Tell your mates. Right, what's my next hype jam going to be? Because I'm running out of time. I can't believe it, but I only have so much more left. Yes, I was going to play this next artist who I was very lucky to see in Auckland a couple of years ago for ZM Friday Jams. And that is as bogan as you think it probably is. It is... it was a vibe. It was at the Western Springs and it was great, but I really like Macklemore, I must admit. Can't hold us. Good hype jam.
1: Come on, let's go.

0: Macklemore can do no wrong in my eyes, to be honest. One of my favourite Hype songs. Hey, listen, my lovelies, it's not too much more for my show to go. So thanks so much for sticking around and listening to my Hype jams. My name is Tineke. That was our Beats by Bingo show. I'm going to play a couple more jams before I head off. But I wanted to play a song that is one of my current go-tos at the moment. And this is a band I don't really know a lot about. And this is a song that I heard on Paikakarihi FM from another show. Mel and Dukes. James, you know them, don't you?
1: Yeah.
0: I haven't met them yet, but this is a song they played on their show, and I became absolutely obsessed with it. This is Ghost Woman, End of a Gun.

0: The End of a Gun by Ghost Woman. One of my faves at the moment. One of my hype songs. I listened to a lot of the other of the album, but that song in particular was like my go-to. Okay, now I'm nearly done. I'm nearly wrapping up. I'm going to play a bit of an interesting song next, but this is definitely one of my GPs. It's a guilty pleasure of mine. And, you know, always gets me going. And it may not be everyone's cup of tea, but hey, it's my radio show, so I do what I want. I hope I will see you guys at the Guilty Pleasures Bingo and Dance. Please come along, 16th of May. We're going to do some bingo. It's going to be some music. It's going to be some throwback jams, some songs and some prizes and some dancing. But you will not be hearing this song there. I can guarantee that. This is some RuPaul. Call me mother.
1: Guess who back in the house? Heels click clacking about.